something that is so hard for us to accept. That's the Ball Brothers with the truth tonight. You have been forgiven. I'm Paula. It's Monday. You're listening to The Sound of Home. Here's the Bible Tones. Sound the alarm.

That is the Browders. You're listening to The Sound of Home. I am Paula. I don't know about you, but I love a live concert experience. 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And we're having that on Friday, July 10th in Springfield, Missouri. We are welcoming Jeff and Sherry Easter and the Mid-South Boys. 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I'm not there when she is anymore, so I don't know what she's got Dave doing now. 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

Coming to Springfield with Jeff and Sherry Easter on Friday, July 10th. 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I might have been caught this weekend watching a little bit of World Cup soccer. It's just so interesting. It's like the Olympics, but it's just soccer, but it's the whole world coming together. I don't know. I've been looking at the schedules and seeing who's playing, and it's interesting. Yesterday, I watched a little bit of the Japan game. Tomorrow, there's lots of games. Today, I don't know, 1, 2, 3, 4, 5. I watched Japan and the Netherlands yesterday in a draw. Yeah, I'm learning the language. The Ivory Coast and Ecuador. Ivory Coast won that one. I don't know. Germany and Caraco. Germany won 7-0. Today, you've got Spain and Cabo Verde. Never heard of it. Belgium and Egypt play today. Iran and New Zealand, Saudi Arabia and Uruguay. That should be interesting if they can hold it together on the soccer pitch. And the U.S., they play again on Friday against Australia. I don't know what any of this means. I'm just having fun watching all these people from other countries visit the U.S. and USA. I hope we're putting on a good hospitality, spirit of hospitality for our guests.

Revival this evening on The Sound of Home. This is my third week back with you in the evenings, and I cannot believe I have not mentioned the job board one time. This is my go-to when I get bored. Like, instead of scrolling through Facebook, I'll scroll through the job board. I like to see what's going on out there, and there are some great employment opportunities in the Springfield area going on. A classic car mechanic for Mother Road Muscle. I mean, maybe there's a lot of ways you could take that classic. There's sales reps. There's transportation coordinator, a public engagement specialist. Now, I don't know what that means. That's going on at Convoy of Hope, but I think that has my name all over it because I like to engage the public. I don't know. If you're an employer or a business manager looking for good employees, would you post your job opportunity on our job board? And if you're looking for a job or you know someone that is looking, go ahead and check that out. There's a lot of opportunities there and you're going to love it. I think I'm going to get on Convoy's website and apply, but shh, don't tell Dave.

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That is Gold City with I Believe, and I have heard a rumor that they're going to be back in the area here pretty quick, and I'll give you more information on that as we get closer. Also, we've got a lot of great music tonight. We got the Dixie Echoes, but first we've got the Down East Boys, Preach Jesus.

That's Anthem Edition with Graveyard. I'm Paula. You're listening to The Sound of Home. This is an event that I have never gone to, and I think I might have to try the Sertoma Duck Race in the festival in Ozark, Missouri. Have you guys ever been? Friday night, they have hot air balloons. It's at the Finley River Park in Ozark. It's a beautiful park right there on the river if it's not flooded out. But Friday and Saturday, June 19th and 20th, we're going to be there. We want to meet you. We want to say hello. We've got things to give away. We've got games. We're going to have a prayer wall. We have Hope's God members right there that will pray with you right there. So come join us. If you want to volunteer, I'm sure Nancy wouldn't tell you no. It's all on our website, kwfc.org.

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sound. Can I get a witness? I think I could. I think there are several of you, I think most of you listening would say, I will testify that KWFC is my favorite radio station. You know how I know that? Because I have this list here of precious souls that support the ministry of KWFC. Precious, precious souls that say, I believe in this ministry so much, I want to be a part of it. I want to give a financial gift to help support this ministry. There's a lot of ways you can do that. You can do that as a one-time gift. You can do that $30 a month. That's what qualifies you to be an MMMP. And we just want to say thank you for those of you that are stepping out and stepping up.

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I checked the calendar and it's official. Sunday will be Father's Day. It's coming. Are you ready? This time of year when we hit these days, Father's Day, Mother's Day, it makes me very nostalgic. How many of you, raise your hand if you did not understand your father until you became one yourself? I didn't understand my mom or my dad, but now that I'm a parent and especially watching my kids be parents, I see more of why my dad was the way he was. I see why my mom was the way she was. And I'm thankful. I'm thankful for my parents. I'm thankful that they raised me in a home that loved Jesus. And I'm thankful that they raised me in a home that had a lot of laughter. We want to hear your Father's Day shout out. You can hit that mobile mic on the app. Open up that app, hit contact us, and there's a mobile mic section there where you can let us know. Shout out Happy Father's Day to your dad and what he means to you.

Come see us at the Sertoma Duck Race Festival at Findlay River Park in Ozark, Friday and Saturday, June 19th and 20th. 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While you're at our booth, leave a prayer request on the prayer wall or let our Hope Squad pray with you right there. 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We'll see you at the Sertoma Duck Race Festival, June 19th and 20th at Findlay River Park in Ozark.

for. Others didn't care that much about. Oh, but you have so much mercy for the outcast.

That's a rhetorical question, by the way. Yes, I want to be forgiven. And Jesus has forgiven me, forgiven our sins as far as the east is from the west. And you know, the earth is round. So it just keeps going and going. His forgiveness is so huge. And should we forgive like the hymn? I think we're supposed to. I'm Paula. You're listening to KWFC. Okay. We stumbled on a verse yesterday a section of the scripture yesterday that created, it wasn't heated. Nobody got upset, but just some conversation. We're in Joshua 2, and we were talking about when the spies went into Jericho. You know the story about Rahab. And why were we talking about Rahab? Because she's in the lineage of Christ. And she was a prostitute. But the spies went in to Jericho, and it says the woman had taken the two men and hidden them. So when the officials came to her, so she said, yes, the men did come to me, but I didn't know where they were from. And at nightfall, the city gate was closed. The men went out, and I didn't know where they were going. Chase after them quickly. Maybe you can catch them. But she had taken them up to the roof and hidden them among the stalks of flax that she had arranged on the roof. The men pursued them, and the city gate was shut. Here's the thing. She knew who they were because she told them in the verses before that, I know that your God has already taken this city. She was talking about the Israelites, you know, when they were going into the promised land and God had promised them, if you obey me, all this is going to be yours. So here was what the controversy was. She lied. Is it ever okay to lie? Isn't that one of the Ten Commandments? I don't know. I don't know where you stand on that. You can email me, paula@kwfc.org. But we're thankful for what she did because we know the rest of the story. We know that, you know, God did defeat the city of Jericho and all was well. But is it ever okay to lie?

praying tonight for our friend Tate, mostly for his mama, Miss Natalie. She has not been feeling well, and Tate had to cancel some concert events because mom wasn't feeling well. And, you know, he travels with his mom, and he's young. Did Tate turn 16? He might have. I think he just turned 16. Anyway, we've been praying for Miss Natalie because it stinks to be sick and have to miss, and they work so hard, and they want to share the message of Jesus, and so just keep them in your prayers. I can't imagine how his heart hurts having to cancel this concert, these dates this weekend that he had to cancel, because I love a live concert experience. We're getting ready to have another one here in Springfield, Missouri on Friday, July 10th. Jeff and Sherry Easter, the Mid-South Boys. 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

Amazing grace is a truth that, man, I can't wrap my brain around. It's so big. I'm Paula. You're listening to The Sound of Home. Well, it happened again. Those Singing News Fan Awards, they are out. And it looks like Dave Taylor made it to the top five. Actually, the top six. 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Only Dave could mess up the top five Singing News Fan Awards. 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
1: Your story could mean everything.

That's Gold City. One more time, we'll do it. I'm Paula. You're listening to the Sound of Home podcast. A new episode comes out today. Now, if you didn't get to listen to last week's, you got to you need to go catch up, because that was Mark Giles, our in-house storyteller. Beautiful testimony, and just the love he has for his wife is a precious thing. This week is Noah Gillian. Now, you might have heard of his mom, Heather. She has a book out, Beauty for Ashes, and I've heard her speak a few times, and she's just phenomenal. But Noah, her son, was diagnosed with a rare but aggressive form of bone cancer at the beginning of his senior year of high school. And when you enter a battle like this, it is not only a health battle, it is a spiritual battle like no other. And Noah shares his story of that spiritual battle and what it was like, what it's been like, because it's not over yet, but he's still getting good news. Pray for Noah. Listen to his podcast anywhere you find him. This story matters.

That's Kim Hopper with The Road Home. I am Paula. You're listening to The Sound of Home. Oh my goodness. We've got a big hour coming up. We're going to hear from all of our friends that are coming on July 10th for the summer celebration. And we're going to hear from Carolina the Band right now with Building Bridges.

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That is the Irwin still telling my story. Ed and I got a chance to tell our story yesterday to a young man that we came across in church that we knew when he was a little boy. And he started asking questions and we just answered him and got to share a little bit of our story, the redemption story that we have. And I love anytime we get to share that and just brag on God and what he has done. You have a story. Share your story. You know, write it out a little bit, just a couple of minutes, how God rescued you, your rescue story. I think it's worth writing down, worth having on your heart. So when the time comes, when someone asks you an awkward, like this was the question, weren't you guys separated for a while? Did you get divorced? That was his question. And we were able to answer it with, yeah, we both needed to get our lives right. We weren't living right for the Lord. And we had a huge wake-up call. And God has redeemed our marriage, restored our marriage, and we couldn't have done it. We wouldn't be where we are without him. It was just a quick, you know, couple second blurb. And I'm getting to where I'm not taken aback by that question anymore because that was a while ago and I tend to forget it happened. And I don't share it because it's not a proud moment in my life. But God is good. You have a story. Be ready to share it because someone needs to hear it today.

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George Hans with Send the Light and Let It Shine. Remember that little song we sang with our finger, This Little Light of Mine, I'm going to let it shine. My dad was one whose light was able to shine bright. He loved his community. He loved his church. But most importantly, he loved Jesus. Can you brag on your dad? We'd love to hear your story. We were asked here at the station to do a little bragging on dad, and I did it. I did it. So you're going to get to hear some of those throughout the week. All of us here at the Sound of Home bragging on dads. You can brag on your dad. You can call our studio line, or you can go to that mobile mic, go to the app, open the mobile mic under Connect Us, and brag on your dad a little bit.

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the latest from Billy Walker with Lighthouse People. I'm Paula. You're listening to The Sound of Home. I'm going to be really honest with you. If I'm going to sit on the couch and watch sports, it's usually going to be, I love NFL football. I know it took me a while to get back into it because it got a little dicey there for a while and I quit watching. But I'm back into the NFL and I like college basketball. That's about it for me. Sometimes I'll watch a baseball game, golf if I'm needing a good nap, NASCAR if I'm needing a really good nap. The sound of those cars going around the track, man, I can sleep. This time of year is not my favorite sports season, but it was a wild weekend in sports. The Knicks won the NBA Finals. If you're a Knicks fan, go Knicks. The Carolina Hurricanes won the Stanley Cup. That's hockey. I have gone to one professional hockey game, and I didn't leave anything there, so I won't go back. There were some great World Cup matches with the soccer going on in the North American continent, and the UFC fights at the White House lawn evidently were not a disappointment to anyone. And baseball. There's so much baseball. I know our Springfield Cardinals were in town this weekend. Did I go? No. Because I didn't get it, I didn't even think about it. I had a lot of stuff going on this weekend, and I didn't get to see a lot of stuff, a lot of sports going on. But sometimes it's not just about the sports. Sometimes it's about the interaction with people around something you can cheer for. Wouldn't that be great if that was church? If we did church like we did sports? I mean, we don't need to buy a ticket because church is free. But wouldn't it be great if we could gather with people and just cheer it on? I don't know. Whatever sport you're into, I think this weekend might have been a fun weekend for you.

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That is the Booth Brothers. I'm still feeling fine. I'm still loving our time here together, starting our third week. Can you believe it? It feels like I never left. I mean, I'm sure Dave is glad I'm gone, but it feels like I never left. I'm Paula. You're listening to The Sound of Home. Thanks so much for being with me this evening.

Sound of Home. I'm Paula. It's Monday night, and I'm still, I had a couple, church and Sunday school yesterday really challenged my brain. In church, our pastor has started a series on the book of Daniel, and yesterday was Daniel chapter 2, and that's Nebuchadnezzar's dream. And I love all the things that that dream means. It is pointing to the future kingdoms that are going to rule. And I, you know, because it's got the statue with the head made of gold, and then it gets weaker as it gets to the feet. Don't you think the feet should be? Anyway, we were talking about that, and Daniel told Nebuchadnezzar what his dream meant. He interpreted the dream for him because God gave it to him, not because he's a smart man or anything. I mean, he was smart, but there's one verse that kind of fell hard on me at the end of the chapter two. The king fell on his face, King Nebuchadnezzar fell on his face, prostrate before Daniel, and he commanded that they should present an offering and an incense to him. He wanted to worship Daniel. And the king answered Daniel and said, "Truly, your God is the God of gods, the Lord of kings, and a revealer of secrets, since you couldn't reveal this secret." See, King Nebuchadnezzar there professed that I know who your God is. He is the God, the big G God. He is Lord of kings. Nebuchadnezzar knew who Daniel's God was, but he never made him his God. He never made it personal. What about you today? Is he your God? Is he your Lord of Lords, your King of Kings, your Savior, your salvation? I hope he is tonight. If you have questions and just need to talk with someone, not sure what that means, you can call our prayer line. That number is 877-800-7729.

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Tina's voice with There Is a Love Where There Are Hearts That Have Been Broken. Jesus Loves covers all of that. He's such a big, big God. I'm Paula. 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It is a big deal. Jeff and Sherry Easter, the Mid-South Boys, are going to be here on Friday, July 10th at 7 p.m. at First Baptist Church in Springfield, Missouri. We have to thank Latour Asset Management Group for helping us with this concert, bringing Jeff and Sherry in. 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

Bible tones with Sound the Alarm. The alarm is about to go off because we're about to be at the end of Monday. I don't know if it's been a Monday like any other Monday for anyone else, but you know what? The sun's shining. I'll take it. It's been a good day. God, I thank you for the sunshine. I thank you for such a good day. I thank you for your love. I thank you for the privilege of getting to go to church yesterday. I thank you for the privilege and the freedom of radio that we can proclaim your name, shout the gospel message over the airwaves 24/7. We love you, Jesus. We pray tonight for friends that are hurting. We pray for Wayne. We think of Cooper recovering from surgery as I pray for Dakota tonight, Lord. Lord, we thank you for good test results for mom. Just pray as she recovers and heals up from this thing she has going on. And I just thank you for friends and family. I thank you for this time we have together. We love you, Jesus. And it's in your precious name we pray. Amen.

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In Matthew 6, Jesus prayed, "Our Father in heaven, hallowed be your name. Your kingdom come, your will be done, on earth as it is in heaven." This is Max Lucado. A prayer that begins, "May I not view you as a distant father, but as one who has come to earth and understands the challenges and temptations of my life. Be near me today. Whisper reminders that you're close. My friends need you today as they make difficult decisions in their workplace and in their families. Show them you are closer than even their earthly fathers. Thank you for hearing me and listening to my pleas. It's in Jesus' name I pray this. Amen." Here's my challenge for you. Every day for 4 weeks, pray 4 minutes. Then get ready to connect with God like never before. 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

0: Come see us at the Sertoma Duck Race Festival at Finley River Park in Ozark, Friday and Saturday, June 19th and 20th. We'll be there with games, giveaways, friendly faces, and a place to slow down for prayer. While you're at our booth, leave a prayer request on the prayer wall or let our Hope Squad pray with you right there. It's a fun community weekend full of family, festival food, and a little duck race chaos. We'll see you at the Sertoma Duck Race Festival, June 19th and 20th at Finley River Park in Ozark.
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2: But the greatest danger is from within. 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
3: And here's the answer for mankind.
2: He needs to be converted. 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He needs to be born again.
3: Discover how you can be forgiven for your sins and make Jesus Christ Lord of your life. 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That's findpeacewithgod.net. And it's from the Billy Graham Evangelistic Association.

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While you're at our booth, leave a prayer request on the prayer wall or let our Hope Squad pray with you right there. It's a fun community weekend full of family, festival food, and a little duck race chaos. We'll see you at the Sertoma Duck Race Festival, June 19th and 20th at Finley River Park in Ozark.

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some glorious morning, they will come from all nations, from every generation. Side by side, they will march into the celestial city of Jehovah. And in perfect harmony, they will begin humming a new song. A song composed by God, arranged for His children. As the saved by grace approach the land of their dreams, the host of heaven will step aside. Even the angels will be silent. For they cannot sing this new song. For it is a song reserved for voices who once cried out for the Redeemer. Those washed in the blood of the Lamb. Yes, these are the Redeemer.

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You know, I've been called an awful lot of things in my lifetime, and, well, smart wasn't often one of them. But I was smart enough one day to call Jesus Christ the Lord of my life, and I called it quits to a whole lot of sinning. And it's because of that commitment that, well, some folks think it's funny and laugh and call me foolish. But let them go ahead and laugh, because you see, that doesn't really bother me at all. Because even a fool can see by the shape she's in that this old world's about to fall. But as long as I let Jesus call the shots, why, I've got nothing at all to fear. And when that roll is called,

0: How do you do? Many fathers dream that their sons will grow up to follow their footsteps. Some do, but others, like the man in this story, grew up resenting their father's work. In his case, resentment led to rebellion that brought an extraordinary effort by his father to restore the relationship. They both came to realize that the road to restoration had been planned and built long before his heart and mind and life were unshackled. This is Unshackled, lighting the darkness with true life stories, dramatized and produced in Chicago by Pacific Garden Mission. Everyone who comes to Pacific Garden Mission has a story. Each homeless person once belonged somewhere to someone. At the old lighthouse, they're welcomed as if they belong there, and they do. They receive food, clothing, and a clean bunk for the night, all without charge. But there's more: medical and dental care if needed, counseling and classes. Men and women and children hear the good news that their lives can be redeemed from failure, their future made secure. And those who believe find new life. And their stories, like the one we're about to hear, have a happy ending. And now for broadcast around the earth, here's program number 2481 in the series Unshackled, the program that makes you face yourself and think.
1: Shirley, I'm home.
2: Be right there, Herb.
3: Your dad's home.
4: Yeah, big deal.
1: Herbie!
3: Did you take the trash out, Herbie?
4: What do you think?
1: Hey, don't talk to your mother that way. You tell her right now that you're sorry.
4: Yeah, whatever.
1: I'm not playing games with you, Herbie. You tell your mother you're sorry. Put down that guitar and apologize right now.
3: Stop it.
4: Let me go.
3: Herbie,
4: get off.
3: Right now.
4: Get off me.
1: I don't want to fight you, Herbie, but I'm not going to put up with this. Do you understand me?
4: Go on me.
1: Do you understand me?
0: He was 16 years old the night he took on his father and lost. Theirs was not a broken family, nor one beset with alcohol and drug problems. They lived in Hatfield, Arkansas, and theirs was a problem of too much concern for others. At least, that's how the man in this story saw things then. But we'll let him tell you about that. This is the true story of Herbie Shreve right now on Unshackled.
4: Dad was a preacher, gone for days or weeks at a time, traveling all over rural Arkansas telling people about God's love. It seemed to me that he was gone for every important occasion of my life. And by the time I was 16, I had very little use for the man or the gospel he preached, or his God.
3: Where's Herbie?
1: Oh, in his room.
3: Oh, I'm still shocked that he would fight you like that.
1: He's full of anger, Shirley, and I don't know what to do about it.
3: When you're gone, it's even worse, Herb. He's so big now, I can't control him.
1: Well, he's got to learn that he doesn't run things around here, and I won't have him talking that way to you.
3: Where did you go?
1: I just drove out in the country about 15 miles. I had to let the anger dissipate.
3: Did he say anything?
1: No. What are we going to do with him, Shirley?
3: Maybe if you were home more.
1: How can I stay home? I'm doing what the ministry requires. You know that.
3: We can't lose our son, Herb.
1: I know, Shirley. What in the world am I gonna do?
4: Circumstances had been hard on us. Mom had fought liver cancer for several years, and Dad had to scramble to pay huge medical bills. I hardly saw him during that time. Then she miraculously recovered, and it seemed that he was gone even more. I rebelled, letting my hair grow, dreaming of being an outlaw biker. I worked after school in a grocery store, but I also drank and smoked dope when Dad was away. And I loved to discredit his good name.
5: Hey, where'd you get the beer, Herbie?
4: Oh, that liquor store right across the state line in Oklahoma.
5: You drove your dad's car over there?
4: Yeah. And I parked it right by the highway so everybody going by would see that bumper sticker, "Jesus is the answer."
5: Well, you want to leave the beer here?
4: Yeah. Otherwise, my little brother might find it. He got in my dresser last week and found some marijuana I had stashed.
5: Hoo-wee, how'd you get out of that one?
4: I told Mom somebody gave it to me to keep for them, but I wasn't using it. Lucky she didn't tell Dad.
5: Reckon there's no danger you being a preacher like your old man, huh?
4: Not on your life. I'm gonna be an outlaw biker. Mm. You don't see any of them sitting in church, do you? I didn't think Dad loved me or gave me a second thought, but I was wrong. I would learn that he often prayed about our bad relationship and was desperately seeking a way to reach me.
1: So, how's it going, Herbie?
4: Swell, Dad. Things are swell.
1: I've been thinking. What would you think about buying a couple of motorcycles?
4: Well, yeah, sure.
1: Look, Herbie, the last few years have been hard on us. I haven't been here for you as much as I'd like. I've been looking for a way to make it up to you, and maybe riding motorcycles together would be a beginning.
4: You mean it?
1: Yeah. Yeah, at least we could take a trip together, get to know each other again. Well, you'd have to pay half the cost for the motorcycles, though.
4: I guess I could sell my horse and save the money I earn at the store.
1: Well, fine. We'll go look at some bikes.
4: Within a week, we were standing in a motorcycle shop 100 miles away. It might as well have been heaven. I loved motorcycles. I didn't think about the fact that Dad couldn't afford one or that he didn't really like riding them. I was too glad that it really happened. We bought two and hauled them home in a neighbor's borrowed truck. Dad was nervous and wobbly at first, but within a few days, he was riding all over town.
5: Hey, Herbie, that was your daddy that just drove by.
4: Yeah, I know.
5: Well, is he having a midlife crisis or something?
4: Beats me. Maybe so.
5: Oh, well, if he is, I sure wish my daddy would have one.
4: He wants us to go to a biker rally in Austin, Texas.
5: You're kidding!
4: No, I'm serious. The preachers can't believe he's a biker, and the bikers won't believe he's a preacher. Riding the open highway was even more exciting than I imagined. But I was worried as we pulled into the campsite where the rally was going strong. Would they accept us? What if Dad started preaching or something? Right away, folks welcomed us, offering food and drinks and showing us a good spot for the tent. I was totally unprepared for what happened that night as one after another, men and women began talking to Dad.
2: You want a beer, Herb?
1: Oh, no thanks, Les. I don't drink.
2: Oh, I don't blame you. I drank so much my old lady took my kid and left.
1: Oh.
2: I love my son. I can't blame her, though. He don't need me around. Drunk half the time. I can't hold a job longer than 6 months. Man, why am I telling you this?
1: Well, it helps to unburden, Les.
2: I've tried to quit drinking. I just can't seem to do it. You know, maybe there's no hope for a guy like me.
1: Oh, Les, there is hope. Jesus can set you free if you ask him.
2: Huh.
1: Would you like me to pray with you?
4: Dad wasn't wearing a cross or holding a Bible, but for some reason people opened their hearts and poured out their troubles to him. I was almost jealous. I wanted to be the one he put his arm around and counseled. Furthermore, this wasn't my picture of bikers. They were all supposed to be wild and carefree. That trip was an eye-opener for both of us.
3: Are you glad you went, Herb?
1: Oh, yeah. I'll talk about the fields being white to harvest. I've never seen so many herding people, sheep without a shepherd. I could hardly sleep at night thinking about the challenge.
3: But they don't seem like the kind who would welcome an evangelist, though, Herb.
1: Jesus said in Luke 19, verse 10, "For the Son of Man has come to seek and to save that which was lost." They need Jesus, honey. Most of them have never heard the gospel, that he died to set them free.
3: Well, we'll have to pray that God will prepare someone special to help them.
1: Just so it isn't me.
4: Meanwhile, I pursued my own image of outlaw biker, hanging out with other guys at school who had motorcycles. Although I cut class a lot and often sassed my teachers, we weren't nearly as bad as we wanted people to think. One day, however, a gang of us nearly got arrested for beating up a guy in the school parking lot. I was banished to a high school in Hatfield, where I met Diane, a girl who was everything I was not. She sat down beside me one day in the cafeteria.
6: I don't know who you think you're fooling, But you're not nearly as bad as you think you are.
4: What are you talking about?
6: You just don't want to be identified as a Christian, that's all. You're into all this rebellion stuff just because you're a preacher's kid.
4: You're crazy.
6: You know I'm right. I've heard your dad preach. You ought to listen to him.
4: Yeah, I've heard that before. Last week a cop said the same thing.
6: You're only hurting yourself, Herbie. God loves you. Your dad has tried to help you understand that.
4: Deep down, I knew she was right. And I was flattered that she wanted to save me from myself. I should have listened. Easter weekend, my biker friends and I went camping in Oklahoma. An early Sunday morning, I went for a ride alone. One minute, I was riding along, and the next thing I knew, I was flying through the air with the motorcycle above me. I came to, drenched with gasoline and blood, my bike a twisted heap. As I limped and crawled to a nearby farmhouse, I nearly passed out from the pain. My appearance frightened the lady who came to the door.
0: In a moment, we'll hear the conclusion of Herbie's story. We'd like to share excerpts of letters from listeners like this man who writes from Guyana, South America. Through Unshackled, we became Christians, and now we're serving the Lord and attending church regularly. I send love and greetings to you in Jesus' name. And this woman from High Point, North Carolina writes, Jesus is showing and teaching me so much through Unshackled. I love your stories, and I pray that you will always be there when I turn my radio on. This 17-year-old from South Texas writes, I am a Christian, but sometimes it's hard not to go with the world, and every time I need advice as to what to do, a story comes on that helps me with my problem. A woman from Maryland confides, I am struggling with a drug and alcohol problem, and I'm beginning to realize, because of your broadcast, that I do need Jesus to help me overcome my addictions. Your program, Unshackled, has made an impact on my recovery because I've heard storylines that sound exactly like what I'm going through.
4: Her screams brought the man of the house, who took me to our campsite, and my friends got me to the nearest town. The sheriff refused to take me to a hospital, but he did let me rest in a cell until someone came back in a car to take me home. By then it was early evening and my folks were in church. Someone got Mom, who came home and took me to the emergency room.
3: Oh, you've been like this since early this morning. Why didn't they get to the hospital?
4: I hurt too much to ride a bike, Mom, and the sheriff wouldn't take me. Didn't think I was worth it, I guess.
3: Oh, that's terrible, Herbie. It's hard to believe.
4: Yeah, tell me about it. Bikers have a bad reputation, but that's no reason to be cruel. I'm sure my ankle's broken. Almost passed out from the pain.
3: How did it happen?
4: I don't know if I hit a pothole or what. I was riding along, and the next thing I remember, the bike and me were flying through the air.
3: Oh, the Lord was with you, Herbie, or you might be dead now.
4: While I was still on crutches, I worked up the courage to ask Diane for a date. I knew she was special, and we began to spend time together. But it would take even more courage for me to get back on my bike after it was fixed and my ankle was healed. Dad insisted that I at least try.
1: Looks like you're ready to conquer your fear. You feeling better?
4: Yeah, I do. Wobbly at first, but I'm okay now.
1: Good. I've been thinking, how'd you like to take a ride out to Seattle?
4: Seattle? That's clear across the country.
1: I know. I figured it would take us about 4 weeks. We could head up through Montana, take a side trip into Canada, hit a few camps and rallies along the way. Maybe get to know some other bikers.
4: Sounds great. But why Seattle?
1: I'm going to a convention there. Perhaps I can interest someone in starting a ministry to bikers.
4: What a fantastic adventure we had, traveling hundreds of miles a day. Our relationship was mending as my dad had prayed. At night after we made camp, Dad would find someone he could talk to about the Lord while I snuck off alone to smoke some grass. No one at the convention was interested in a ministry to bikers, so we headed home. I was homesick and couldn't wait to see Diane.

0: Mom and Dad had been praying for a Christian girl for me, and they knew as soon as they met Diane that she was perfect. I thought so too, and we were married right after we graduated. Meanwhile, Dad tried to ignore the call to minister to bikers. The only problem was he couldn't sleep at night, and he got sicker and sicker. He ended up in the hospital at Fort Smith for open heart surgery. There were complications.
1: It's been more than 8 hours, Herbie.
0: I hope they didn't have more equipment problems. I can't believe he almost died just because some of their equipment failed.
1: Oh, he's always been so strong. How could he have heart problems?
0: I don't know, Mom, but I don't like the odds. A 50-50 chance isn't very good.
1: Odds don't mean anything with God, son. At one point, the doctors gave me no chance of survival, remember?
0: Yeah, I remember. So great to see you walk through the door at home.
1: Your father will walk through that door at home, too. God hears our prayers.
0: Why would God let Dad go through something like this?
1: Oh, I don't know. But I trust him. And I have faith that he will bring your father through this.
0: I didn't have Mom's faith, and I was scared. I went so far as to make a vow that if Dad pulled through, I would try to get along better with him. Dad survived, spending the next month in the hospital. When he came home, he had a surprise for Mom.
2: Surely, I know what God wants me to do now. What's more, I want to do it.
1: And it has to do with motorcycles?
2: Yes, I've been praying that God would send someone to start a ministry to bikers, but I didn't want it to be me. Now I know he's sending me. I can't wait to get on the road and start telling them about Jesus and his power to change their lives.
1: How will you begin?
2: Well, first I'll resign from the church. Then I'll hit a few rallies and let the Lord take it from there.
1: But this house belongs to the church.
2: Yes.
1: If you resign, where will we live while you're on the road?
2: The Lord will provide, surely. He always has. You know that Jesus said, "There is no man that hath left house or parents or brethren or wife or children for the kingdom of God's sake who shall not receive manifold more in this present time and in the world to come life everlasting."
0: Dad's excitement grew as he traveled and witnessed and saw people's lives changing. He put an ad in a biker magazine to see if others were interested in a Christian motorcycle club, and the response was enormous. He bought a sidecar and began taking Mom and my brother along to the rallies. Then they hit the big one, Sturgis. After they put up a banner, they also put up with drunks outside their tent singing wicked songs. Even so, one of the outlaws secretly came to the tent every night and talked to Mom about God.
3: If your husband doesn't have a church, and how does he get paid?
1: Well, he doesn't really get paid. Sometimes people give us money or take up an offering. The Lord provides for us.
3: You folks have really given up a lot.
1: Oh, not really. This is what the Lord has called us to do. And there couldn't be anything better than doing what the Lord wants you to do.
3: You people really love us, don't you?
1: Yes. We love you. And God loves you very much. Could I share a Bible verse with you?
3: Yeah, okay.
1: These are the words of Jesus found in John chapter 3, verse 16. "For God so loved the world that he gave his only begotten Son, that whosoever believeth in him should not perish, but have everlasting life."
0: While Dad was traveling the country, Diane and I were in college. I had traded my dream to be an outlaw biker for a plan to go to law school and get into politics. I still had an aversion to religion. But there were two men at work who were deeply committed to Christ, who impressed me very much. So much that I began secretly reading the Bible at night while Diane slept. I finally told Diane about it. "Diane, every night after you're asleep, I've been getting out of bed and..."
4: "Herbie!"
0: "It's nothing bad. I go in the bathroom to read the Bible."
4: "The bathroom? Well, I'm glad you're reading the Bible, but why on earth..."
0: "Because I don't want you messing with me, that's why. Please, don't feel bad, Diane. I want to make up my own mind, okay? I don't want anybody telling me what it means." I can't believe in God because my folks do or because you do. I have to believe in God for myself.
4: Well, that's great, Herbie. Are you enjoying it?
0: Yeah, I am. But some of it confuses me. Like last night, I was reading where Jesus said if we believe in him, we should be able to do the same works he did.
4: John chapter 14, verse 12. Verily, verily, I say unto you, he that believeth on me, the works that I do shall he do also, and greater works than these shall he do, because I go unto my Father.
0: Yes, yes, Diane, those words just seem to jump right off the page. Do you believe that verse?
4: Of course I do.
0: Think what that means. It's really exciting. I'm going to talk to the guys at work about that. Chris, I need to talk to you about something.
5: Oh, yeah? What is it, Herbie?
0: Well, you may find this hard to believe, but I grew up in a pastor's home. My dad is an evangelist.
5: Really?
0: Yeah, but... Well, I've never known Jesus the way you do, and I want to. I want to know more about him, to have him in my life the way you have him in yours.
5: Well, praise the Lord. This is wonderful, Herbie. Yeah. Why don't you sit down here and we'll talk. Now, the Bible says there are only two ways to go in life. Follow God or follow the world, which is run by Satan. Now, God's way leads to life, and Satan's way, well, that leads to death. For the wages of sin is death, but the gift of God is eternal life through Jesus Christ our Lord, and that's Romans chapter 6, verse 23.
0: I've heard that verse a lot, but I've never taken it to heart.
5: Ah, well, you put your finger right on it, Herbie. The gospel has to be taken to heart. Now, head knowledge, that isn't enough. You have to believe in your heart that God sent his only son to die in our place and for our sins. You have to believe in your heart that God raised him from the dead by the power of his Holy Spirit. You have to believe that he wants to come into your heart and life in the person of the Holy Spirit to help you become more like him.
0: That's all there is to it?
5: Well, according to Romans chapter 10, verses 9 and 10, that if thou shalt confess with thy mouth the Lord Jesus, and shalt believe in thine heart that God hath raised him from the dead, thou shalt be saved. For with the heart man believeth unto righteousness, and with the mouth confession is made unto salvation.
0: At the end of the day, I went home alone and got down on my knees. There I surrendered my life to Christ, pouring out my heart, confessing every sin I could remember. I wept, realizing how much God loved me, how much Dad loved me. All those years he had prayed for me, and finally, the prodigal had come home. And I wept for all the other prodigals, still lost. And I understood why Dad was so compelled to go out and preach the gospel. I was eager to tell him the news.
2: I'm glad to hear it, son.
0: Well... You don't seem real surprised, Dad.
2: I knew you couldn't run from God forever.
0: Yeah, I was chasing the wrong heroes, the wrong dreams. I'm sorry I wasted so many years.
2: Oh, God doesn't waste anything, son. He'll use what you went through.
0: I guess you're seeing all kinds of men come to Christ, aren't you?
2: It's miraculous, Herbie. These men have such a hunger for God. Those who come to Christ are going out and telling others. God's timing was right for a ministry to motorcyclists.
0: Yeah.
2: The need is overwhelming.
0: Yeah. I can see why you were gone so much all those years, Dad. I'd like to tell others, too. Jesus is real.
2: I know a great ministry just waiting for you.
0: After we graduated from college, I went on to seminary and pastored several churches. Then I began serving the Lord with Dad in the ministry to motorcyclists. We now have branches in other countries, including Africa, Europe, and Australia. Every year, we raise money to send hundreds of motorcycles to pastors in remote areas around the world to help spread the gospel to the lost. Our motto is Riding for the Son. God has given Diane and me three sons and a daughter, but his greatest gift is eternal life through Jesus Christ our Lord.
6: 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And listening, friend, he came to give you life and life more abundantly. If you have never invited him into your heart and life, why are you waiting? Eternal life begins the moment you receive him. Jesus said in John chapter 5, verse 24, "Verily, verily, I say unto you,

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So until next time, unless our Lord returns before then, the doors to Pacific Garden Mission are open night and day. 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

Week's revival breaking loose, and we are getting cranked up this morning. You are shining and rising with Dave and Rebecca, and this wonderful thought to start your day and maybe carry you through from the book of 1 Peter chapter 4, we read, above all, keep loving one another earnestly, since love covers a multitude of sins.

0: Miss Lauren Talley, as we shine and rise this morning.
1: She's amazing.
0: She is amazing. You know what else is amazing?
1: What up?
0: So I'm sure we've all seen the videos of maybe a dad trying to embarrass a child at school pickups. Have you seen those?
1: Yeah.
0: Where maybe you walk up to school and you're in that like unicorn inflatable and you're just trying to act casual. Yeah. I saw a great video yesterday of a mom and dad, and mom was in full princess gear, like one of the, I think she was Anna from Frozen.
1: Oh, okay.
0: Dad was in Olaf, and they went to the airport and picked up their teenager after a graduation trip. And
1: was she embarrassed, or would that be cool?
0: Well, it was a boy, and he was like, oh, okay. Man.
1: Yeah.
0: And,
1: okay. Yeah.
0: They performed. They were like, let it go home, like all the things. And here's what I want you to know about me. And we have time to do this.
1: Okay.
0: Last year, maybe 2 years ago, end of Christmas sale, I bought a Santa inflatable and a gingerbread man inflatable costume. Okay.
1: Oh, you did.
0: And I have a plan that when this holiday season rolls around, I'm going to be in one, my husband's going to be in one, and we're just going to stand in the yard like normal inflatables. And then when the neighborhood kids come out, we're going to grab them and just scare them. That is my plan.
1: That's a great plan.
0: I'm excited.
1: That's a great plan. I don't know if your homeowner's insurance covers.
0: I'm just saying, we've got 6 months.
1: This
0: is how we're going to go viral, Dave.
1: So
0: I'm willing to share the concept with you.
1: You are those parents.
0: You got to keep it fun.

0: Darren Peck and New River on the Sound of Home. Makes every day. Every time you hear him, it's a better day.
1: I think having a bunch of little post-it notes on the bathroom mirror is something that makes my day better.
0: Oh, are you the post-it noter?
1: Yeah. If I see something really, like a great phrase, encouraging phrase, I like to put it up on the bathroom mirror. And here's one that I think can motivate us today. Don't let your lips and your life preach two different messages.
0: Oh.
1: Okay.
0: Oh.
1: Because how many of us would be in church and maybe elbow somebody if we heard, you know, your words may sound holy, but your life always reveals what your heart truly believes. That would be one where I'd be like, oh, it's time to elbow my neighbor, not me. But as followers of Christ, right, we are called not only to speak the truth, but to live it. And I really appreciate the post-it note right there. Don't let your lips and your life preach two different messages.
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0: only thing I want to know is, am I too late to register?
1: I don't think so. I think walk-ins are fine because here's the deal. Whitewater, I mean, they're pretty informal. And when you have a competition at Whitewater, I don't know that there's going to be a lot of regulations other than...
0: Well, there's safety. There's safe people there at Whitewater.
1: Well,
0: I mean, they're all about that.
1: Yes, security. But when your competition is called Father Figure Pageant... and there's conversations about the dad bod. I don't know that you got to pre-register for that.
0: That doesn't sound like a whole lot of forethought.
1: It doesn't, but here's the thing. It is a family-friendly competition. The wave pool runway walk.
0: Oh.
1: A hula dance competition and a freestyle dance, which Dave Taylor, I know you're the master of the freestyle.
0: I could rock that.
1: There's going to be a lot of fun Dad prizes, bod. Tickets to Silver Dollar City, as well as Whitewater merch. And you could go just to have your photo taken with none other than Olympian, 12-time Olympic gold medal, Ryan Lochte.
0: That's amazing. That's an amazing
1: thing. It's all happening today at 11 o'clock in Branson.
0: All right. Dad bod competition. Come on, this is the competition for all of us.
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5: Your Sound of Foam forecast. A few showers possible today. We'll hit about 82 for the afternoon high. Overnight, a few clouds, mid-60s, and then get ready for a hot and humid Wednesday. Gusty winds, sunshine, and upper 80s on the high. The heat index tomorrow in the mid-90s. Then we have some more changes coming up Wednesday night with another cold front moving in. Showers are likely, rain and thunderstorms, and a lot cooler on Thursday. We're back in the 70s. I'm meteorologist Steve Hamilton.

0: Well, thanks for listening to The Sound of Home this morning as we are up and at 'em this Tuesday. And our verse of the day, which you can find every day, all day, on our KWFC mobile app. Mm. Today it comes from Psalm chapter 139, verse 14. Thank you for making me so wonderfully complex. Your workmanship is marvelous. How well I know it.
1: That is true. It's one of my favorite verses, that we are fearfully, another way of saying it, fearfully and wonderfully made. And sometimes we just take a look around at what God made as a great testimony to him. There's a lot of hurting people. Over the weekend, there's some hard stories that had come out, and there are just people hurting this morning. You may not be aware unless you kind of look. So I'm encouraging you this morning, just take a moment and look around you. I promise you there's somebody could use some encouragement. There's somebody could use your praying, and hope that you're apt to do that. Father, you are kind. You're always good. And there's sometimes things come up that challenge that thinking, but you are always good. And so when we're tempted to think anything other, Father, help us, draw us back. Have a friend come with a word fitly spoken, or just that right moment, a song played, that can draw us back to understanding how good and marvelous you are, and your work in us. You've created us for a purpose, and I pray, God, we'd step into that role today and take the chance, take the risk of inserting ourselves into somebody's story for you to share your love and the hope that you bring to every situation. We know that you are closest to those whose hearts are broken, and so help us to be mindful. Help us to see and to engage. In Jesus' name, amen.

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0: Mid-South boys, if all things work together, which we know they all work together for good, but if they work together for Friday, that's not always that doesn't always happen. But if it works together for Friday, we'll have those guys, I don't know, in studio or on our Friday Live.
1: I am voting. I am pushing hard for in studio.
0: Okay.
1: I think there are some fun games we could all play if they would show up live and in person.
0: Like
1: so
0: Twister, or what do you got in mind?
1: Well, maybe gospel, some trivia.
0: Southern gospel Twister. Now that that would put a twist on the morning show. Hey, I want to say congratulations. The Mid-South boys in the conversation, they are part of the big summer celebration coming up here in just a few weeks. Can't believe 3 weeks from Friday is party time. We've already given away some tickets. Karen, our first winner yesterday, drawing. We're going to start just giving them away. Regular at general admission tickets. We might give away a few artist circle tickets. And then... The creme de la creme, the living room experience.
1: The living room. And not your typical living room, because this one's going to have, it's going to have a couch and chairs that are popcorn free and crumb free. And nice. You're not even going to have vacuum when you leave.
0: Now, see it all. That all sounds great. you have just ministered to many hearts with that one. So we're giving those tickets away. All you have to do is go to our website, kwfc.org, register to win. Primo tickets. You can't even buy the living room experience. And it's the best seat in the house. I don't know why we're doing that. We're giving away the best seat in the house. I mean, we could command hundreds.
1: We're giving people. That's what we are. We're giving people.
0: Well, there's that. There's that. The summer celebration is just a few weeks away. You can get tickets right now online at kwfc.org. And if you win some, gift them. Gift some tickets to some friends. And let's make some more Southern Gospel fans. Thank you to Latour Asset Management, LLC, for helping us put the party together.

0: the news on this Tuesday, a member of the Springfield Fire Department water rescue team that was injured during Sunday's tragic water emergency at Lake Springfield has now been released from the hospital. We do know that those rescuers went out, three of them, and two of them were hospitalized and immediately released. The third one, again, is now released and is expected to be just fine. However, the search continues to recover three people who are still missing. We know that initially, firefighters were called to four people out on Lake Springfield in the rapid floodwaters. We know that all four of them went over the dam. A young girl was rescued right away and taken to the hospital. Three others remain missing. This whole thing started, by the way, Sunday evening around 5:30 p.m. For now, the tailwaters access area below the dam remains closed as crews continue that arduous work. One person was killed after a vehicle was swept away by flash flooding near Fair Grove early Sunday morning. Authorities say two people were inside the car when it was going across a low water crossing on Highway CC. One person escaped and called for help, while crews later recovered the other victim from the submerged vehicle. A strange discovery in downtown Springfield has park officials searching for answers after about two dozen birds were found dead at Jordan Valley Park. Officials believe strong winds or lightning from Saturday night's storms may have contributed, but the exact cause has not been determined. There's a look at news. I'm Sarah Forhetz.
1: A siren is more than a command for you to pull over. It's a cry for help and an invitation for you to take an extra 10 seconds and pray. There's someone who needs your love in the back of that ambulance.
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0: You know, you think when he parted the Red Sea, what else can have? What does he have to do to impress you? He's already done the Red Sea thing. Parted an ocean. You know, then we don't have faith that he could kind of help us through whatever, you know, this little thing that I got going on today. That's encouraging to me. Just some of the fun songs we sing along, we tap our toes to. It's just another Red Sea. But you're like, then it sinks in. You know what? If he can do that, what am I facing today that God can't handle? So I don't know if it encouraged you like it encouraged me this morning, but I want to say thanks to Sherry. Sherry lives in Vendor, Arkansas.
1: Vendor, Arkansas.
0: Vendor with a V as in Victor. Vendor, like she's the one selling stuff. Vendor, Arkansas. And Sherry is an MMMP, which means she supports the ministry of KWFC, making Jesus known. And Sherry, we just can't say thanks enough for you sending us your hard-earned money so we can tell the world about the Savior. And if you want to be like Sherry, I don't know why you wouldn't. I want to be like Sherry. Well, actually, you know, I kind of am.
1: You are.
0: I already support. Sherry, thank you for jumping in and making it count. We love you, and thank you for loving us.

It's okay if you want to sing along to the sound of home each morning. Dave and Rebecca are singing too, but they promise to finish before they turn their microphones on. Shine and Rise on 89.1 KWFC.

0: That is an energetic song this morning.
1: Yeah, I don't think they recorded that until 7 in the morning.
0: Right.
1: Right.
0: Well, changes are happening in regard to social media, but over in the UK. So they have decided and voted that there will be a ban on things like Snapchat and TikTok and YouTube to protect kids. So up until the age of 16, there will be a ban even on excessive screen time. I'm really not sure how all of this is monitored.
1: Yeah.
0: But the government there said, we see you. Every parent can see it with their own eyes that social media is making children unhappy.
1: Mm.
0: And that was his quote. And so it'll go into effect in the fall.
1: Mixed emotions about that. Mm-hmm. I'm mixed about that. I'm just going to be honest with you. I'm not really excited about all the things I'm seeing coming out of the UK when it comes to speech. Mm-hmm. Their hate speech and some of the things. I don't want hate speech, but I see some. We take our liberty to speak freely here in the United States for granted. They're not doing that so much more over in the UK. But I also know that not all the stuff that's out there on social media is good for kids. So I'm not sure what to think about it all.
0: Well, and it's a parenting choice. I know that it can get a little gray area if maybe you do not have cell phones in your home and you do not allow your teenager to do social media. And then maybe for a class, they're asked to let that be part of a project.
1: Right.
0: I can see how that gets complicated. Like maybe you do want some language around, is that fair to ask teenagers to do that for school?
1: Well, it's kind of like it's today's newspaper or yesterday's newspaper. It'd be like we would say social media. Deb and I, we probably get more news from social platforms than we do from what we call legacy media.
0: Yeah.
1: So I'm torn. I'm back to your point, though. I think parents don't unplug. This is a day that the parents need to be a greater involved than ever.
0: Yeah, we've been talking about what your iPhone or your Android can actually do as far as controls.
1: Yep.
0: You just got to take a little time to invest in that and stay in the know. But that's, you're exactly right. We just have to monitor that as parents.
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0: Maddie Inman with Broken Man Can. I was actually encouraged yesterday with something that aired on a national morning show, a national news show, about a man who walked away from a very successful, I guess, cosmetic industry that or company
1: business,
0: that he had created. It's you might have heard of it. It's ELF Cosmetics. He was the co-founder. And this last May, he was ordained as a Roman Catholic priest. He walked away from this multi-million dollar beauty career, gave up his fortune and his possessions, and entered into the seminary at age 42. And he now serves in California.
1: And you heard his testimony where?
0: On the Today Show.
2: During my height, I just had a renovated house I finished in the Hollywood Hills. And I had a party. And I was so void of love and happiness. Mm. And I looked around and I told myself, like, if this is what God created me for, is just to be a hedonist, right? Just to make money and to live life and to party and then repeat. I said, why did he create me? Why did he create the human race? And so I then was given the grace by God to look up to the ceiling at that time and say, God, help me to be the man you created me to be. And that moment was my conversion. And I was living in hell on earth already because of all the decisions and all the bad things I did. Even though I thought I was a good person is not enough to be a good person. God showed me that his love and mercy is bigger than your past. Mm-hmm. It's bigger than his plans for you. It's bigger than what you could ever imagine. And he can take a broken person and change it.
1: Wow. It's like he wrote Scotty's song.
0: Right?
1: The Broken Man.
0: Well, and just you and I were talking a second ago, the more that we see the testimonies shared, the gospel shared on these bigger platforms, the more encouraged we can be. Because sometimes it's hard to get your neighbor to church. It's hard to have that conversation with a coworker. But you can say, hey, did you hear this story? Did you hear about this testimony? And I feel like that'll preach.
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5: Your Sound of Foam forecast, a few showers possible today. We'll hit about 82 for the afternoon high. Overnight, a few clouds, mid-60s, and then get ready for a hot and humid Wednesday. Gusty winds, sunshine, and upper 80s on the high. The heat index tomorrow in the mid-90s. Then we have some more changes coming up Wednesday night with another cold front moving in. Showers are likely, rain and thunderstorms, and a lot cooler on Thursday. We're back in the 70s. I'm meteorologist Steve Hamilton.

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0: That's the Browns with better days ahead. I got one better day. It's one of our favorite days when we clear off the calendar and clear off the day and just go golfing. Well, actually, the pastors go golfing. We're kind of the facilitators, but it is that time of the year, pastors, masters. Do you know we just started registration yesterday, and I think we've already got like 15, 20 people.
1: It is one event that I know people are always looking forward to. And this year, I think Dave Taylor has promised that it would be no more than 65 degrees, which I am so thankful.
0: Have I promised that?
1: That you have promised that. But it is a great event just to socialize everyone.
0: All I can promise you is that I'll pray for that. I can pray that happens.
1: Now, a couple of years ago, so it's a 4-person scramble. And we have a good time with that. Yep. And you kind of get matched with a new face. Yes. And I've golfed in it. Mm-hmm. And let me tell you, there is nothing more fun than riding around in a golf cart with your new buddy and telling them, hey, I'm not very good at golf, but we're going to have a great day.
0: Well, and that's the point. The point is you don't have to be very good at golf.
1: That's right.
0: You just want to get together. Pastor, what this is just to get you away. Just kind of just be loved on for one day. Just get out into to the beauty mm-hmm. of God's handiwork. And golf courses is a pretty good place to do that. Very beautiful setting over at Millwood Golf Course. And on Monday, July the 20th, we're gathering to just get away and enjoy company one with another. Go to our website, kwfc.org, and register to be a part of our pastors. Masters coming soon.

0: Let's sing. Booth Brothers on KWFC. You are shining. You are rising with David and Rebecca here on this beautiful Tuesday morning.
1: It is a beautiful morning.
0: So it sounded intrusive, which you were just kind of breaking down for me and sharing with me about this company in Japan trying to get their workforce healthy. At first, I'm going to tell you, kind of I was bristling a little bit because it seems kind of intrusive into my personal.
1: Right.
0: But then, you know, it's the company's prerogative. They don't have to pay for your health care. But right. If you want them to, they want you to be healthy.
1: So think about you go get employed by a major company.
0: Yeah.
1: And, you know, here's your resume. Here's all of your education. And then you get the job. And on the first day of the job, you have to weigh in. And you have to get your body mass
0: as a lady
1: charted.
0: As a lady, how do you feel about that?
1: Well, it just depends. I mean, just kind of depends on what's going on in life. As women know, you kind of fluctuate with the stress level of your life. Maybe you've recently had a child, or maybe you've recently discovered a love for a new chocolate. I don't know.
0: This is just my observation, but I've not seen very many women really excited about hopping on a scale in front of strangers.
1: But would you do it if all of your insurance was covered and there were some kickbacks? Mm. So
0: incentives.
1: Here's what I thought was really interesting. You know, we've all been familiar with having maybe a work key card. Yeah. So your name badge is your name badge. It gets you through different doors in the company. But it's also tracking your steps. They've encouraged you in this company that your meetings need to take place outside.
0: Your
1: walking.
0: ID card does all this.
1: Yes.
0: Oh, crazy.
1: Or you also get one of those treadmill desks.
0: Yeah.
1: And you have to get so many steps a day. You have to do so many weigh-ins a month. And if you don't, your key card no longer lets you in the building.
0: Well, that would be problematic.
1: I mean.
0: And then the insurance, again, the incentive is they will pay for your insurance, but they want you to be healthy. You know
1: they
0: what?
1: They want you to be healthy.
0: I don't blame the corporate side of this, because people have some pretty bad habits. And we want on that insurance, but we don't want to live healthy lifestyles. I'm kind of thinking,
1: right.
0: I understand the apprehension when we in front of people.
1: One thing we do need to remember, and you and I know this because our company has blessed us with a great insurance plan.
0: Yes.
1: There are people who maybe don't have that. And so they'd probably be willing to sign up. And like I said, the average male who signed up lost somewhere between 25 and 35 pounds. Mm. So you get a great job.
0: Wow.
1: Maybe get a little more fit.
0: Okay, let's implement that right here at this place. And and we'll get the scale. We'll bring it into the office. And I'm a ladies first guy.
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0: And then Tribute Quartet on the Sound of Home. Happy, happy Tuesday.
1: I love celebrating people's stories. I think that,
0: isn't that what life is about?
1: I mean, if we didn't have each other's testimony, we really wouldn't know what God has done for you.
0: What a boring world.
1: And we've got several songs that we play right here that are like, and then God showed up and did
0: this. Right.
1: He was always there, but and then maybe you even realized it. And then God placed this person in my life. And then the right doctor stepped into the situation. You know, whatever that is for you, we have that story on our podcast. And you can tune in to this week's new podcast. It's about Noah. And Noah had a medical situation happen, but his family gathered around. And I'm going to go ahead and give you a spoiler alert.
0: Okay.
1: Has a really good ending.
0: Okay. So happy ending.
1: Yeah.
0: Because God got involved.
1: Just give it an hour of your time. You're going to be encouraged and reminded that every story matters. You can find it on our website, kwfc.org.
2: In the news on this Tuesday, the Greene County legal community is mourning the loss of Assistant Prosecutor Connor Brown. He died June 6th at the age of 31 due to an underlying issue with a health condition. Colleagues remember him as a dedicated public servant who played a key role in major crime cases and earned lots of respect for his compassion, preparation, and of course, commitment to justice. Children's Mercy Hospital in Kansas City is offering early retirement to some employees as it moves forward with a massive $1.7 billion campus expansion there. Hospital leaders there say the retirement program is separate from the building project, which includes a new hospital tower and expanded patient care areas. The Springfield Regional Arts Council is taking over administrative duties for the annual Cider Days Festival in downtown Springfield. This year's 28th edition will take place on September 19th and 20th along historic Walnut Street. There'll be a renewed focus on celebrating the Ozarks folk arts and traditions. There's a look at news. I'm Sarah Forhetz.
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6: Your Sound of Home forecast, some showers and thunderstorms possible today. We have a little cold front moving through the area. It will stay warm, though, low 80s on the afternoon high. A shower possible this evening, partly cloudy overnight in mid-60s, and then sunshine is back on Wednesday, but it will be a hot and humid day. We're headed for the upper 80s, our heat index in the mid-90s, very gusty wind on Wednesday too, up to 35 miles an hour, rain Thursday. I'm meteorologist Steve Hamilton.

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0: Southbound, as you are shining and rising this morning, I'm sure at some point you've described a difficult season, maybe something that you were, hey, I don't know what God is doing, but right now it's hard and I feel like I'm in the valley.
1: Yeah.
0: I can remember growing up, my dad would say, honey, that's just character building. And my thought would be, I feel like I'm good. I like who I am right now. Yeah. I don't need any more work done.
1: Can we just do construction free for a minute?
0: Can we have just a moment? But here's what is amazing to me is that God wants your valley to point to his goodness. Because anyone can praise when you're on the mountaintop, right?
1: Right.
0: But when you're in the valley, where is your joy at when you're in the valley? And a lot of times we look around to just that quick fix of, oh, like what can bring me joy right now? Maybe it's a piece of chocolate. Maybe it's a really good meal. But there are things that are everlasting. And I want to encourage you today to spend some time in the Word. You don't have to read the whole chapter. Just hold on to a verse that's going to encourage you. Spend some time chatting with the Creator and let that be your unshakable joy.

0: Little Down East boys help you down the road this morning on The Sound of Home. We got a big party going on in Southwest Missouri. If you are from the Ozarks, one of the fun things we get to do is support a bunch of great causes, particularly children's ministries and the like. And one of the great, great fundraising efforts is the Sertoma Duck Race. And that's happening this weekend, and we're going to be there.
1: We are going to be there on Saturday. Now, Friday night is the big hot air balloon show.
0: We'll be down there Friday, too.
1: Well, right. You're right. I will not.
0: You'll be down there Saturday.
1: But I'm kind of thinking I want to go see that. I have seen photos of it afterwards and thought, oh, I missed it.
0: Yeah.
1: But I want to see it live, and I want to hear it. I've never even been that close to a hot air balloon.
0: The noise.
1: Yeah.
0: You'll be, if you've never been there when they're doing that, just the roar of those blast furnaces they use to jet the hot air and get those balloons rising. It is, all of that impresses me. But at night, it's kind of like Tangled. Do you ever see the movie Tangled? And she's, you know, she's going to see the luminaries kind of rise up there.
1: Uh-huh.
0: Except, you know, these are 75 feet wide. I mean, it's a big deal. So the balloon launch is Friday night. Then you have the duck race on Saturday, and you have the drone show Saturday night, and all in betwixt, I guess they've got all kinds of music, all kinds of vendors, food trucks, all the like happening this Friday and Saturday, the Sertoma Duck Race. And remind me, Finley Park? Is it Finley River?
1: Finley River Park in Ozark. We are going to be there the 19th and the 20th. Come by our tent. You're going to have a chance to play games. We're going to bring out a little putt-putt game and some Connect Four, but also we'll have our prayer wall. We'll have volunteers ready and willing to pray with you, pray for you. So check out more details at kwfc.org, and we'll see you.
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0: Hope that song ministers to you like it does to me. 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
1: We have a lot of friends that are hosting Vacation Bible School. I know you talked about it last week.
0: Yeah, last week was ours.
1: A lot of children's camps happening this summer. And yep. I have found an Instagram account on today's Find and Follow that is going to help you out. If you are in charge of games, even at the family reunion.
0: Yes.
1: These are super fun. I'm going to describe three of them, but real quick, you can find this lady at Camp Cutler on Instagram. So,
0: Camp Cutler? Is yep. that K's or what is it?
1: Camp C-A-M-P C-U-T-L-E-R.
0: Okay.
1: My Arkansas almost came out there when
0: close.
1: I said C.
0: You're close.
1: But the first one, you know how we all have those pool noodles laying around?
0: Oh, yeah.
1: It's a pool noodle and frisbee relay. You run in through a little course holding that large pool noodle and trying to keep the frisbee on top.
0: Oh.
1: Yeah. It looks really challenging.
0: Well, it
1: and then I think we could do this here as a little team building exercise. It's called Ladder in the Air Challenge, where you got two lines of people and you're holding a 2x4.
0: Yeah.
1: And you have one participant walking across.
0: Ooh. While the others are holding it?
1: While they hold it, and then they have to run in front. You know, the two in the back take their board over to the front, and you're trying to get to the other side as fast as you can.
0: Oh, wow.
1: Ladder in the air.
0: Wow.
1: I'm just saying, have these kids sign a waiver.
0: Yeah, that's some faith right there.
1: This one's a little easier. It's the Emoji Movie Challenge, where you take all the little emojis, and you try to get the movie title right.
0: Oh, okay.
1: And you got to do it in a certain amount of time. Or whoever wins, or whoever finishes first wins.
0: Yes, yeah.
1: So that's more for the intellectuals.
0: Visual, yeah.
1: But 100%.
0: So what is the account again?
1: Camp Cutler.
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4: Your Sound of Home forecast, a few showers possible today. We'll hit about 82 for the afternoon high. Overnight, a few clouds, mid-60s, and then get ready for a hot and humid Wednesday. Gusty winds, sunshine, and upper 80s on the high. The heat index tomorrow in the mid-90s. Then we have some more changes coming up Wednesday night with another cold front moving in. Showers are likely, rain and thunderstorms, and a lot cooler on Thursday. We're back in the 70s. I'm meteorologist Steve Hamilton.

0: song.
1: Man, Gordon Moat with a faith like that. When he talks about that dad standing up at his son's funeral and being able to have faith to believe and know, you know, that where his son is, that is strong medicine.

0: Faith was never meant to be a solo thing. Tell someone about how 89.1 KWFC has impacted you.
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0: Just Fine Quartet on KWC Beyond the Storm. The good thing about storms is they don't last. I kind of like to watch a thunderstorm. I don't necessarily like being in one of those.
1: Right.
0: Do you remember the story over the weekend of that tragedy in Virginia? There was a big church meeting, a huge church tent event going on there in Virginia that the storm took down the tent, hurt a bunch of people, and killed one. Just unthinkable. I just, my heart went out to the church because all they're doing is trying to encourage one another and win people in the community so they do something special. And man, oh man, in comes, it looked like a pretty sturdy operation, but here comes the storm that took it down. I did not know that our group, the Cragans, were in that.
1: Are they okay?
0: They were involved. They are fine.
1: Okay.
0: They just gave the perspective that they love this church. They are excited to be a part of what this church is doing. I guess they've been doing it with them for some time, but they were a part of this event, involved in that. They were not hurt, and I'm thankful to say sorry for those that were harmed, especially the family that lost a loved one. But they've talked about the gentleman who passed away, mentioned him by name in a prayer request. The Cragans, just letting everybody know, you never know.
1: Mm-hmm.
0: You'd almost think that the gospel groups carry some special kind of protection, but that's not necessarily true. Rains and shines on the just and the unjust. We're all under threat of the storms of life, and then we don't really appreciate that our gospel artist friends are probably more likely to be involved because they're out at these things.
1: Yeah.
0: So I think their chances of actually being in harm's way probably greater than the rest of us. They're certainly traveling a lot more.
1: Mm-hmm.
0: Just a thought, pray for your favorite artist. Yeah. If they come to mind in the middle of the night or something, just brings them, pray for them because you just don't know. And I'm thankful to report that our friends, the Cragans, are okay.

0: Gold City Help is on the way.
1: You are going to, I hope, get a good giggle out of this. Okay. But as America is turning 250, it is so fun to see the fun facts about America, about history, about Americans.
0: Mm-hmm.
1: And there is one industry that America is just leading the way. We have the largest revenue of any country. This is our market. And guess what it is? We are leading the way. No one can touch us.
0: I'm trying to think of some tech thing. Like, and I don't think video games. I think China or Japan leads us on that. It'd have to be something manufacturing. I don't know.
1: Well, we have the most market, the most accounts in pet apparel.
0: Pet clothing?
1: Pet clothing. It is a billion-dollar industry here in America.
0: Is it really a billion?
1: Plus 65% of households have a pet in America. And so along the way, we're like, you know what those pets need? Accessories. And other countries, they just don't accessorize their pets as much as we do.
0: That's funny and disturbing a little bit. That's the one thing. If we're going to, you know, our nom de plume in this world is they've dressed their pets up. But now, some of these are very funny around Halloween.
1: Yeah.
0: I love how people dress their dogs. There's one, Boston.
1: Yeah.
0: Can't remember a reel, some social media account. These little Boston pit bulls that are just hilarious.
1: They are.
0: And they dress them up in funny outfits. I love that part, but I'm not surprised. I am not surprised America's leading the world in pet clothes.
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0: Phillips and Banks on KWFC this morning. Yes. Phillips and Banks, not the law firm.
1: Not the attorney.
0: Right?
1: But they could be.
0: They could be. Mm-hmm. So this week, I went ahead and purchased tickets to a movie that's coming out because I wanted...
1: You got your birthday deal coming up.
0: I wanted to be ahead of the crowd. I wanted to pick out our family seats. And I've even bought maybe t-shirts that everyone can wear.
1: You got your nails done.
0: I got my nails done.
1: Which, by the way, are rocking. That's pretty cool.
0: Yeah, we're talking about a movie that some of us might have loved the series for a really long time. Toy Story 5 will be out this
1: Friday.
0: That's
1: crazy good.
0: And so I went ahead and planned. And at this particular movie theater, you could even get like the love seat. I didn't even know that was a thing.
1: Oh.
0: And so we're trending with our choices here at KWFC. Because at the summer celebration, you can also get the living room experience.
1: That's next level concert going, I'm telling you. Next level.
0: You might even want to get matching shirts with the family.
1: And prepare.
0: And so we are giving away tickets for July 10th to see Jeff and Sherry Easter. You can go online and you know what? Maybe you've already purchased your tickets and I hope you win some more and bring your neighbor. There's so many options. We're pulling winners. Karen won yesterday.
1: Yep. Another one today.
0: There's more winning to go around. You can get all the details at kwfc.org.

0: Tuesday, the Greene County legal community is mourning the loss of Assistant Prosecutor Connor Brown. He died June 6th at the age of 31 due to an underlying issue with a health condition. Colleagues remember him as a dedicated public servant who played a key role in major crime cases and earned lots of respect for his compassion, preparation, and of course, commitment to justice. Children's Mercy Hospital in Kansas City is offering early retirement to some employees as it moves forward with a massive $1.7 billion campus expansion there. Hospital leaders there say the retirement program is separate from the building project, which includes a new hospital tower and expanded patient care areas. The Springfield Regional Arts Council is taking over administrative duties for the annual Cider Days Festival in downtown Springfield. This year's 28th edition will take place on September 19th and 20th along historic Walnut Street. There'll be a renewed focus on celebrating the Ozarks folk arts and traditions. There's Look at News. I'm Sarah Forhetz.
1: An officer's badge is more than a statement of authority. It's a promise they've made to step in front of harm and save your life.
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3: Your Sound of Foam forecast, some showers and thunderstorms possible today. We have a little cold front moving through the area. It will stay warm, though, low 80s on the afternoon high. A shower possible this evening, partly cloudy overnight in mid-60s, and then sunshine is back on Wednesday, but it will be a hot and humid day. We're headed for the upper 80s, our heat index in the mid-90s, very gusty wind on Wednesday too, up to 35 miles an hour, rain Thursday. I'm meteorologist Steve Hamilton.

0: Two's company and three's crowd. But that's okay. The whole goal is to make heaven crowded, right? Dave, Rebecca, and you.
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0: tones on the sound of home. You are shining. You are rising with Dave and Rebecca. We about to do summer.
1: We are about to have the first official day of summer.
0: Right.
1: Is Sunday. Okay. So many of us might have kiddos or grandkids that haven't seen their friends since school got out. So going on about a month.
0: Has it been that long already?
1: I know, right?
0: What?
1: Or maybe you just live in a neighborhood that you enjoy chatting with your neighbors and they're so kind and you're like, oh, what is something fun I could do to celebrate them? Or maybe you have nieces, nephews, grandkids that are kind of local and you want to be fun grandma.
0: Yeah, that's my job. No,
1: fun
0: grandpa.
1: Grandpa. Okay, here's what you do. You just run down to maybe Walmart or something. You get a few different ice cream treats.
0: Yeah.
1: You get home. You put those treats in a cooler.
0: Yeah.
1: You cut out the packaging so that you're kind of making a little menu board.
0: Oh.
1: And then you become the ice cream truck yourself.
0: What?
1: You put the menu board on the outside. You got your cooler. Maybe you're playing some loud music.
0: Dry ice.
1: And... Yep. I mean, you might want to plan ahead to see who's home, but how fun is that? You just pull up in the neighborhood, the driveway, and you're just handing out ice cream.
0: You got to find the tones, and I'm sure it's on YouTube or somebody's got the ice cream truck tones, blast it on your Bluetooth or whatever. Oh, how fun.
1: You know what? We all have a group text with either other parents or the whole family. Maybe you just say, hey.
0: How
1: would you guys
0: fun.
1: Mind being around the house this evening? And I might just drop by. So,
0: oh, yeah,
1: run and get your ice cream and be the summer hero.

0: The sound on the sound of home. I bet.
1: The sound on the sound. Yes.
0: I bet this story is going to remind you of someone.
1: Okay.
0: Someone has been in this situation before, but there was a woman who was told taking her husband's last name was a horrible idea, but she did it anyway.
1: Why would it be a horrible idea?
0: Well, her name is Ansley,
1: yeah.
0: And she was dating Jacob Ansley.
1: Wait, her first name is Ansley.
0: Her first name is Ansley.
1: And his last name is Ansley.
0: And his last name is Ansley.
1: And if you take the name,
0: she was worried Ansley. In dating him that she would become Ansley Ansley.
1: Ansley Ansley.
0: And so she said, I did it anyway. They told me not to. I did it anyway. So every time she goes to the gym now, they're like, wait, I'm sorry.
1: Last
0: There's
1: name?
0: Been a typo. She goes to the doctor. Ansley Ansley. Yep, that's me.
1: But, how long have you been stuttering?
0: Right. But as soon as I read it, I kind of laughed. I remember I went to church with a girl. Her first name was Courtney, and she married a guy whose last name was Courtney.
1: Oh,
0: and she became Courtney Courtney.
1: How funny.
0: I'm curious if there are any others.
1: Yeah, if you got a story,
0: yeah,
1: share that with us. We'd love to hear if you got the double name.
0: You got the double name. What kind of trauma has it brought to your life?

0: Some seasons feel heavy, but you don't have to carry them alone.
1: The Sound of Home can realign your heart to hope. 89.1 KWFC.

0: that motivates you. Jesus is coming again. I know. That's Collingsworth Family on the Sound of Home.
1: You know, I have been hiking in Arkansas, different parts of Arkansas, a few different times over my life.
0: Yes.
1: Okay. And I'm really annoying to hike with.
0: Because why are you annoying?
1: I'm such an optimist that I am basically a liar. So if you hike with me and you're like, are we almost there? Yeah, we're almost there. The whole time we're hiking, that's what I'm preaching at you. Oh, we're almost there.
0: 12 miles to go. We're almost there.
1: We're almost there because technically we're closer and I feel like it's my job to keep you motivated. But
0: I'll take that off the list of things to do with my co-host. Yeah.
1: Sometimes you just have to look at me and say, now, Rebecca, just stop it. Are we like halfway?
0: Yeah.
1: But
0: now I've learned something about my co-host.
1: The last time I was in Jasper, Arkansas, I had the same situation. We hike there kind of often. And when I think about Jasper, I think, oh, yeah, we're almost there. But I learned today that we have a friend in Jasper. And her name is Carolyn Sue. I think she probably thinks the way I do. Because when she gives to KWFC, she's saying, you know what? We're almost there. We're almost to the goal.

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0: Jeff and Sherry Easter with No Rock. If you have not already got your tickets, get them. You do not want to miss out on the summer celebration. But listen to this lineup coming down to Beacon Park here next week, starting next Wednesday. So a week from tomorrow night, Gold City and Peach Goldman. Thursday, Tribute Quartet and the Wisnans. Friday, Karen Peck and New River, Master's Voice and the Mark Mathis Family. Saturday, the Inspirations Mylon Hayes Family. And you're thinking, is the National Quartet Convention moved to Beacon Park?
1: That's literally everyone we play here.
0: We'll play them in a lot more, but I mean, that's a who's who. It'd be hard to have KWFC without the groups mentioned. They're going to be at Beacon Park for the 47th Annual Lighthouse Messengers Gospel Festival, and that is 1 week from tomorrow. Just thought I'd give people a heads up because that's a massive, massive event. Something worth knowing, and I believe it's all love offering for that event down there. It's outdoors. Bring your lawn chair. Bring your cooler and have a great time in Harrison, Arkansas with the Lighthouse Messengers 47th Annual Gospel Fest.

0: Great classic by the Greens for you on KWFC. We have this verse of encouragement for you from Psalm 139. Psalm 139, verse 14. You're familiar with it when we read, I praise you, for I am fearfully and wonderfully made. Wonderful are your works. My soul knows it very well.
1: Mm. We've talked a lot lately about praising him in the highs and in the lows.
0: Mountain valleys.
1: In the mountains and in the valleys. And sometimes we feel alone in those valleys, but there's something about gratitude that just keeps us going, taking that next step. We can encourage each other, you know, in the way that we talk. We can decide, well, it's always something, it's one more thing, life be life in, or right. We can say, right. You know what, you got this. You just got to do the next best thing. So thank you, Lord, that even here, even in the waiting, even in unanswered questions, even in delayed dreams, because God, you are still good. You are still present. You are always working, even when we cannot see. And Lord, maybe just sometimes the greater miracle is not in the receiving everything, but in becoming someone who still trusts and still praises you in the middle of it all. We love you, Lord, and we just thank you for this day. In Jesus' name, amen. Amen.

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0: The Dove Brothers on The Sound of Home. I am Terrace. Thanks for joining us on this terrific Tuesday morning. So my mama was praying till her very last days for all of her kids, her grandkids, her great-grandkids, her great-great-grandkids. Yes, she was blessed with five generations. One of my grandsons kind of stepped out of line for a while, and he's hadn't heard from him quite a while, but when my mom passed, I found a precious picture of him and her hugging about this time last year, and it was just a precious picture. And you could just tell he was coming in and giving her a good old bear hug, and her face was just pure bliss, loving every minute of it. And so I sent it to him, and he called me, and I'm like, wow, that's a step in the right direction. A kid who kind of stepped away from the family for a while is calling his Gigi. I was just encouraged by that, and just reminding myself that, you know, a lot of times we say, well, at least we can pray. No, that's the most we can do. And it's not because we're praying. It's because of the one we're praying to. He hears, he loves. And man, if we love our family, imagine how much more he loves them.
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And thanks for making The Sound of Home your first choice on your radio dial or on your streaming services. 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And congratulations to Karen. Yesterday she entered and she won. Yeah, you could too, but you can't winter. I mean, you can't win if winter, is that a new word? That's a season. He can't win if you don't enter. Let's go with that one. If you'd like to enter to win, simply go to kwfc.org. Check out the summer celebration page there. Click on that and get your name in the running for some really comfy seats up close to the stage, kind of like you're watching from your own home. I mean, all the kids are wearing their jammies. I don't see why you couldn't.

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Oh my goodness. Well, here's a verse out of Ephesians chapter 1. How about a couple of them? Ephesians 1 verse 5. And before the world was made, God decided to make us his own children through Jesus Christ. This is what God wanted, and it pleased him to do it. Woo-hoo! He wanted us to have a relationship with him, and Jesus made it possible. And my mom, if you back up a couple of verses, it says, in Christ, he chose us in the world before the world was made. He chose us to be loved by his and his holy people, people who could stand before him without any fault. And as I think about my mom, who passed away about a week and a half ago, she's standing before the Lord clean, healed, holy. And I have to say, as much as I love my life, there are times when I'm a little envious of those who've gone before us, just wondering what in the world they're experiencing, being in the presence of Jesus with those who've gone before, talking to Moses and to Peter and to Paul, finding out what it was like for Elizabeth to be pregnant as an old woman, and all the cool people that have stories to tell and an eternity to listen to them.

Sound of Home. I am Terrace. A few minutes ago, we read out of Ephesians chapter 1, where God had a plan for us even before he had the world in order. He had already planned to make us part of his family. And continuing on that thought is a devotion out of the Word for you today. If you're in the Springfield, Missouri area, you can stop by the studios and pick up the pamphlet, the booklet, or you can just download the app. Keep it super simple and easy to follow throughout the day, wherever you're calling or listening from. It's the Word for you today. It doesn't take but 30 seconds to get that app on your phone and follow along. But today's verse, Luke 17:21, follows along with that. God had a plan for us. God had a desire for us to be his kids. When we recognize, just like the parents, he's just saying a minute ago, that the blood of Christ makes being a child of God possible. When that happens, when we become his child, when we walk in that way, we then become the vessels of the Holy Spirit that lives in us and hopefully exudes through us, that people can see there's something different about that guy. She acts a little bit different than most people. What is it? They might be curious. They might be drawn to the Spirit of God that's just flowing out from us, because we're constantly trying to make sure that we are walking in God's way, that we're representing Christ well. And how do you do that? You say there's so many rules and regulations. Not really. Love God with all your heart and love people wherever you meet them, however they are. Overlook the offenses. Look beyond maybe the outward appearance and realize that they're somebody that Christ died for. And love them well.

0: to all the dads out there, stepdads, foster dads, biological dads. Maybe you're helping a neighbor who maybe their kids don't have a dad in the picture right now, and you're helping fill in the gaps. I love those. You see so many organizations now where they're, you know, call a dad or text a dad, and they'll help a kid tie a tie or fill out their first application for their very first job, teach them how to drive. Man, what a privilege it is to walk with people who help young kids, who help single moms, who just step in and fill the gap. I'm so grateful for the wonderful father I had and the wonderful father figures that have been part of my life as well. A happy Father's Day a little bit ahead of time to those who fill those gaps, fill those spaces, and definitely fill our hearts.
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So husband has decided that now that our schedules are freed up a little bit, we're going to start golfing again. Well, he'll start golfing again. I'll start figuring out which end of the golf club to hold. About 3 or 4 years ago, he took me to the driving range and I got pretty good with my 7-iron. That's about the only one I was really comfortable with. It's not too far of a reach. I kind of got the swing of it. I like the weight of it. I could hit the ball several yards pretty straight, but that's about as far as I've gotten. It's just the driving range. Never been on a golf course unless it's putt-putt. Does that count? I'm not very good at that either. But he wants to go in the afternoons. Now, since mom has passed away, we're kind of finding a new freedom that we haven't had in a couple of decades. And so we don't have to answer anybody. We don't have to get home. We don't have to fix dinner. It's just different. And I hope that doesn't sound like a complaint, because it was an honor to have my husband's parents and my mom with us for several of the past years. And while we're trying to figure out new things, he's trying to convince me that I would really like golf. I don't know yet. I guess we just got to get there and try. But he's got a couple of tournaments that he's already signed up for. And I want to encourage you, if you have a pastor in your life or if you are a pastor, don't forget our annual Pastor's Masters. That's happening thanks to our friends from the Associated Theatrical Contractors on the 20th of July. You can find out more details and register at kwfc.org.

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0: One of my mom's favorite songs, Cling to the Old Rugged Cross. We sang that as she was passing away, along with a couple of other ones. And it just what a precious promise. When I see a cross on somebody who I don't think is a Christian, I wonder why they wear it. Do they really recognize what it means? Does it have maybe their grandmother was a Christian? Or I mean, because some of the people I see wear crosses, they they don't represent Christ at all. And I wonder why. I've never had the courage to ask them because I don't want to be insulting. I don't want to be disingenuous either. But I'm uniquely and truly curious. What's the point? Why do you wear that? Because for me, the cross is a holy symbol. It is the reason why we have this chance at a second life. You got to be born again because of Christ's sacrificial death, and even more so than that, the resurrection. Nobody else has done that. Christ is the only one to overcome the power of death as well as the power of sin. And I am grateful for the cross, that I get to cling to it, and that I had a family who showed me how to do it.
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You can find out the details, get your name in the inquiry box, and just say, hey, what's involved? 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I would love to represent KWFC. Hey, it might be at a concert. 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You can check it out and say, yeah, count me in. 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Just look for the volunteer page.

Oh, triumphant on the sound of home, KWFC, the great I am still is. That's unlikely to change anytime soon because God is I am. Recently in church, just singing through worship music. And don't get me wrong, I love worship music. I love the old hymns. I love anything that reminds me of who God is and how I am and standing with him and reminding me to double check, my standards, my standing, my conscience. But one of the courses said, you know, he hasn't failed me yet. And I'm like, no, that's kind of a little off center of true doctrine because it's not like we're waiting for the other shoe to drop. It's not like waiting for God to turn colors or to be traitor to who he innately is. God won't change because he can't. He is consistent. He is love. He is the great I am.

0: It's a thoroughly terrific Tuesday afternoon. I am Terrace. Thanks for joining us here at The Sound of Home. Going through grief, it's so interesting when you do a search or you read a Bible verse or you open up something that specifically speaks to you in that particular space and time, even though you may have all the protocols turned off and all the safeties on your phone so that they don't track you, still you get inundated with those things. But whether it's a particular thing that I want to buy to go travel or lately, a lot of folks have been sending me things about grief and a prayers for our family as we navigate the new, quote unquote, new normal without mom at the helm. She is no longer the matriarch of our family. I am. So it's kind of a new hat for me to wear. And even though I'm the youngest of the four siblings, I feel like maybe the onus, or I don't want to say that sounds like a burden, but the responsibility of keeping our family together, I'm going to be the new glue. My mom had me after marrying my dad, even though she already had three kids, just kind of being the one that brought us all together. And I think without mom here, that's going to probably be my job. My siblings are at least a decade older than myself and then some, and they've got their lives and they've got their retirements that they're enjoying, and I'm a decade away from thinking about that. So I know it's going to become something different, a new responsibility as well. But in all the newness, I also don't want to forget the heritage of love, and don't forget to grieve. It's important for the human spirit to grieve. I mean, we watch Jesus when he comes back, you know, according to Mary and Martha, a little bit too late. Lazarus has passed, and they just feel like, you know, we believed in you so much, Jesus, that if you came, Lazarus wouldn't have died, but now it's too late. I mean, he's been in the grave for several days. He's stinky by now. And Jesus grieved with them. He even shed tears. The Bible says, shortest verse in the Bible, that Jesus wept. Why? Because he felt, he commiserated, he was so in tune with his own followers that he knew their grief and he felt sorry for them. He wept with them because he is associated with what we go through. And yet he still knew he was going to do what he did with Lazarus. And God, knowing his all-powerful strength and his omniscience and his omnipresence and all of that stuff, he still recognized our desires, our needs, our heartbreak in the humanity of Jesus Christ, commiserated with his friends, even though in just a few minutes he was going to show the God side of his spirit. And that's just a precious promise to hold on to, that he is associated with every feeling that we have. We don't suffer, we don't grieve, we don't rejoice alone.
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4: In Matthew 6, Jesus prayed, "Our Father in heaven, hallowed be your name. Your kingdom come, your will be done, on earth as it is in heaven." This is Max Lucado, a prayer that begins, "May I not view you as a distant father, but as one who has come to earth and understands the challenges and temptations of my life. Be near me today. Whisper reminders that you're close. My friends need you today as they make difficult decisions in their workplace and in their families. Show them you are closer than even their earthly fathers. Thank you for hearing me and listening to my pleas. It's in Jesus' name I pray this. Amen." Here's my challenge for you. Every day for 4 weeks, pray 4 minutes. Then get ready to connect with God like never before. This is Max Lucado.

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Joseph Habedank, such a big song. So true, too. There is only one truth. There is only one absolute truth. And we find it from the very heart, the very word of God, from his very own mouth. He's like, I am. I'm the way. I am the truth. I am the life. Jesus set an example for us to follow, but he is the only one we can follow to heaven. You know, in this day, and a lot of religions, a lot of meditative practices, let's find your own truth. Find your own center. Find what makes you feel alive and pursue that with all your heart. No, that's not it. Jesus is it. Jesus is the truth. And anything else that varies from that, or maybe starts there but kind of takes a wrong turn somewhere near Albuquerque, you know, maybe we just need to back it up a little bit. Get back on that straight and narrow and recognize that what Jesus has for us is the best thing for us.

0: Ivan Parker on The Sound of Home. My name is Terrace. Dad called me Peanut or Songbird. But sometime between 10 and 11, 12 years old in middle school, I found out that I could actually sing a little bit. Joined the choir, joined the chorus at school. And then my dad only played the black keys, which at the time were fine for me. I don't think I could sing in that key anymore. But he would call me Songbird and he'd accompany me in church. And it was a great way to grow up singing. If I ever were to get a tattoo, I've seen one where the bird's body is made out of a G clef. And then there's like it's a songbird. And then his little feathers fly off a little bit and look like notes. And it's just a cool tattoo. Don't think I'm going to get one anytime soon. My niece was asking me if any of my mom's writings or if I had anything from my mom, because she called all the ones that she loved Cherub. Her grands, her great grands. She called my husband Cherub as well. My dad called him Chumley. Even though my dad was not British, he did use a lot of British terminology. And so for Mark, he was either Cherub to my mom or Chumley. My mom never called me Cherub, so I don't have that because one of my granddaughters wants to have my mom's handwriting in the word Cherub as a tattoo. She has a few tats, and that's fine. No judgment here. I just don't think there's anything that I like permanently enough to keep looking at it. But hang on to those nicknames. My mom called me Precious Little One, which if you saw me, you know it. Beauty and size apparently are in the eye of the beholder because there's nothing little about me. But still, I'm going through drawers and cards that my mom had written that I've decided to keep, and every single one of them starts off with my Precious Little One. So hang on to those memories. Hang on to the things that your mom and dad told you. Hang on to the jokes, even especially as we're recognizing Father's Day in a couple of days. Just lean in, and if it's a joke you've heard a million times, well, laugh for the millionth and one.
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Lord song, sometimes even from our heart when we can't utter a word, the tears, the grief, the situation just makes it to where we can barely speak. Our hearts can still shout praise to the Lord that He is with us in all seasons. Going through the season of grief, I've done this before with a father. I lost my mother almost 2 weeks ago, and I didn't lose her. She's just moved on to a new neighborhood. I'm going to see her again, and I'm so grateful for that promise and the faith that losing a loved one reveals. It's either, ooh, I'm not sure, or wow, absolutely positively, that was a faith-filled moment. And yet, I'm realizing, like anything, if we stay in a position or in a situation or in a mood for too long, it turns into complacency and stagnancy, and eventually can even turn into an idol. I've known people that have become widowed or widowered or lost a parent or a child, and all of those things are severe. All of those things are grief that you will carry for the rest of your life. But how you carry it, where you carry it, and how you broadcast it can become an idol. It becomes a situation that you turn to as an excuse to not do anything else. Even comfort. We're supposed to rest. We're supposed to enjoy time off. But after a while, comfort is no longer blessing. It's no longer even a rebuilding necessity. It becomes stagnancy. It becomes boredom. It becomes, ooh, let's look for something to do, which might turn into trouble. So let's feel the burn, as the exercise videos used to say. Rest for a little bit, but then get back up and work out those muscles, whether they're physical, emotional, spiritual. Do the hard work to continue to grow. That's what I'm reminding myself. All right, dust yourself off. Let's move through this grief, not over it, not around it, but move through it. Let's realize that there is more to this life. This is an opportunity to commiserate with people, know what they're going through, but share the way through as well.

0: The Ball Brothers reminding us here at KWFC, the sound of home, that we wouldn't miss heaven for the world, and yet so many people do. So many people choose the comforts of the world, the things we can see, the things that we're sure of, the things that are concrete, at least in our human sense of the word. But it's the infinite, it's the promised, it's the eternal, it's the holy that gets us from this world to the next. Grateful for parents that led me to the Lord, that kept me in church, that evidenced through their everyday life that this is a faith walk, and this is a short walk. That little dash between the born and died dates, man, it goes by quickly. You don't get to take any do-overs or take a couple steps back. It's constantly moving forward. I just want to make sure that as I'm moving forward in this new season, this new normal, that I'm doing it in grace, that I'm doing it with forgiveness, with mercy, and that I stop every once in a while to tell the old me, maybe send a postcard to who I used to be, of how well I'm doing. Things are okay. Wish you were here. Oh, you are. Look where you've come from. Look how far you have to go.
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5: Billy Graham.
4: But the greatest danger is from within. It's in our hearts that causes murder and mugging and raping and hate and lust and greed. 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This is the story of man, and this is our greatest modern problem. Individual man is born in sin and alienated from God.
5: And here's the answer for mankind.
4: 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He needs to be forgiven of his sins. He needs to be reconciled to God. He needs to be born again.
5: Discover how you can be forgiven for your sins and make Jesus Christ Lord of your life. 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Then click where it says begin a relationship with Jesus Christ. That's findpeacewithgod.net. And it's from the Billy Graham Evangelistic Association.

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0: 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You can bless those with somebody who may not be able to afford to go. 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

Hey, this is Terrace at The Sound of Home. Now, when our kids were younger, our two sons are 3 years apart, 3 years and 3 weeks and 3 days. And they got married 3 weeks and 3 days apart from each other. It's kind of a cool thing, the way that that life works and how they've just paralleled each other, but on divergent paths, actually. They didn't really get along. They're nothing alike. Our oldest son, very cerebral. The youngest son was just out there and having a good time. And even in life, he seems to approach things a little more joyfully. Not that our oldest is not joyful, but he just thinks things sometimes a little too much, I think. I'm kind of happy to be oblivious most of the time. But I was reading through several things that I'd written about them in a journal of mine. And how one time they thought they might try to do some hiking together. Now, my youngest son is a surveyor. He knows flora and fauna. He's been out in the woods. He knows all the things. And as a kid, terrified of spiders, and now not so much. But I had to laugh when I was reading about two brothers who were hiking and thinking this could totally be my sons, and how the youngest one allowed his older brother to go fast and forward in front of him, not necessarily because he didn't want to lead the way, but because his older brother was taller and he would encounter the spider webs first. my son actually takes a stick, not to help him walk, but he waves the stick in front of him for that very fact, to knock down the spider webs before they knock him back. Because, I mean, banana spiders, if you're in the South, like in Florida, those webs are strong and big and huge. Ugh.

Ah, Allison Spirit, The Sound of Home. I am Terrace. When our grandson was really young, our second oldest grandson, my youngest son's oldest child, he was not... he's vertically challenged. His dad, my youngest son, is 6'3", 6'4", but his wife is like 5'2". And so Landon got the short gene. His little sister is actually taller than him now, and he absolutely hates it. He made it to about 5'9", and maybe 5'10", but he really wished he got a little more of his father's growth gene. But when he was little, the nursery care workers would call him the same name as a cartoon character that we had seen in a movie. And Mark was asking me about that today, and it all came about because he brought Coke in the house. That's his drink of choice for morning. He doesn't do coffee, but he does have, that's his caffeine. And so he was cutting up those little rings that hold the Coke together. And he said, what did they used to call Landon? And it all became part of it because if you've ever seen the movie where the penguin gets this bottle container around his head, the rings, they call him the emperor because they think it's like a royal thing that he's wearing. And the movie was Happy Feet. And as I tried to tell my husband what the name that they called Landon, because he was so short and he was always moving and his little feet were always tapping, the nursery workers called him Happy Feet, but Mark heard Poppy Seed. Those are the times that we really have fun laughing at each other. When he thinks I say something or I think he says something, or goodness, when mom, before she passed away, you know, she's hearing impaired there toward the last couple of years. And sometimes what she thought we said and what she replied to crack me up. But yeah, they didn't call my grandson Poppy Seed. They called him Happy Feet.

0: Hey, it's Terrace on the Sound of Home, KWFC. Just heard from the Perrys, If You Knew Him, and made me remember a Bible study that a friend of mine shared. As she was journaling about talking to her granddaughter, she started to say that her granddaughter asked a question, and in her journal, she said, I said to my granddaughter, and then she said, I erased that and backed it up and said, I explained to my granddaughter. And there's such a difference, because we can look through Jesus's teachings when he was with the big crowds, when he was talking to people that maybe weren't even believers yet, that weren't following him. He said stuff. He told stories in things that they would understand, things like farms and animals and tax collectors and governments and beggars, things that they encountered every day. But then further on in Mark chapter 4, he's talking to his disciples. And then the word changes from I said, or he said, to he explained. And those of us who lean into scripture, that listen to the Lord, that are students of what God has for us, he can explain things to us. He can reveal things to us that only we can understand because of the innate spirit of God in us as a Christ follower. So, you know, yes, it's great to go to church. It's good to hear the overall word of God, but the study, the nitty gritty, the getting into the absolute truth. And what does this really mean? Jesus declared words to explain his thoughts, but he declared his thoughts and explained their intention to his disciples. Let's make sure that we're not just surface story listeners, but we are the ones that get to read between the lines, because the Spirit explains that to us, that we understand the very nature of God because it dwells within us.
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0: making all of work time feel like lunchtime. Lunch not included, unfortunately, but you get the idea.
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Hey, it's Terrace on The Sound of Home. Do you ever read something and go, wow, absolutely profound? Christine Kane, a public speaker, she's written several books. She said something that just stopped me in my tracks today and made me realize I need to reprioritize some things. She said, we need to stop making what people did to us bigger than what Jesus did for us.

0: It's so funny when we look at how we describe our lives, how we represent the Lord. A lot of times it's based on the circle that we draw around our expectancy, you know, based on maybe the way we feel, the way we behave, the way we look, the talents we already possess. God does not think inside of our little chalk drawing or designed based on our what we can see. God thinks outside of the box. God has great plans. God does not stay in within our boundaries. My prayer is that we can have the vision. We can allow God to step into our lives and go, okay, that's what you think. And then allow him to work in our lives beyond our expectations. Yes, we are greatly blessed. Yes, we are highly favored by the God of creation. And just to look at creation, see how wild his imagination is, to see all the things that he's created and how well he holds it all together. Surely he can hold us as we grow, if we'll just let him.
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0: KWFC, the sound of home. Russ and Nancy on the radio with you this afternoon. Thank you for letting us be a part of what you have got going on. And it's hard to believe that this really, I mean, it was, I remember it just really being basic in its design and the way you would see it on the screen and how it played out. But I can't tell you the amount of time that I spent trying to save the universe from those asteroids. Did you play that asteroid game?
1: What asteroid game?
0: The only asteroids.
1: No, I played Pong. And then, you know, is it the little one that went back and forth across the bottom of the screen? Pew, pew, pew, pew, pew.
0: No.
1: That
0: one? No, that's okay. That's okay.
1: I'm going to have to look it up now. All right.
0: What about Space Invaders? You remember that one?
1: I do remember Space Invaders.
0: I think that was the one you were just talking about.
1: Yeah, one that's on the bottom of the screen.
0: Yeah.
1: Yeah.
0: I mean, it's the hours of those video games.
1: Yeah.
0: And now I just wonder now if some of the kids these days, you know, would say, oh man, that's lame.
1: That's silly.
0: That's easy.
1: But then I'd like to see them try and play it and see if they could get a high score.
0: Yeah, I know. Space Invaders been around since 1978.

0: The Sound of Home. Oh, what a savior. That's the Cathedrals. We're Russ and Nancy.
1: Who gets to decide what's right and wrong? Because, you know, if there's no higher authority than ourselves, that would mean everyone kind of gets their own truth. My opinion is right. Your opinion would be right. Everybody's opinion is going to be right. And eventually, all those rights are going to collide with each other. Somebody's right is going to be somebody else's wrong, and we're going to have a problem on our hand. We're going to have a little bit of chaos happening in our world. In fact, we're kind of seeing some of that right now.
0: I was going to say, you read much history?
1: Right, That's what's going on, because everyone thinks their right is right.
0: Mm-hmm.
1: But see, here's the thing. We do have a higher authority. We do have a right and a wrong. God himself, the creator of the universe, gave us the right and wrong of it. And that is what we hold our morality against, is what God thinks, not what I think, because what I think does not matter. In Micah 6:8, it says, "The Lord God has told us what is right and what he demands. See that justice is done. Let mercy be your first concern, and humbly obey your God."

0: 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If you like the sound of that, you're going to get a good taste of them on the Summer Celebration Concert coming up July 10th. You can find out about it on our website, kwfc.org. Now, let's have a little fun.
1: All right.
0: Russ, I need you to stand up for me, please, sir.
2: I'm standing.
0: Now, if you are home, you can stand up too, because we're going to test and to see how well our brain is functioning, okay?
2: Mm-hmm.
0: If you are driving, please do not do this.
2: But hey, if you can stand up while you're driving, get somebody to take a picture.
0: If you're in a motorhome, you can.
2: Okay.
0: Anyway, okay. What I want you to do is to close your eyes and lift one. Don't do it yet, honey. Close your eyes and lift one foot off the ground. The longer you can stand up without falling, the better your brain is functioning.
2: Okay.
0: Okay.
2: Are you going to have some sort of timer on me? Probably not going to need it, but.
0: Why am I not going to need
2: it? Well, I can't even hardly stand up a long time on 2 feet, so.
0: Okay. Hang on. I got to find the timer thingy on my watch because, you know, it's AST. Timers. You ready?
2: Yeah.
0: Up.
2: Hey, do I lift my leg first and then close my eyes, or do I close my eyes and then lift my leg?
0: Do you see what we go through here? I can't find my stopwatch. Okay.
2: Here's an old timey thing that I'm wearing on my wrist that you could use. You want to?
0: What is that?
2: Try that.
0: No, I got it on my phone.
2: Okay.
0: All right. Close your eyes.
2: Okay.
0: Lift one foot off the ground.
2: Can't do it.
0: Lift one foot off the ground.
2: Can't do it.
0: You can't do it. What do you mean you can't do it? Holy moly. Goodness gracious. Which tells us that Russ's brain is not functioning very well. If you were able to do that for like 28 seconds, you're good. That's usually at about a 20 to 30-year-old.
2: Okay.
0: If you can do it for like 23 seconds, that's about 30 to 40 years old.
2: Okay.
0: 15 seconds is good for someone 41 to 60 years old.
2: Okay.
0: And if you can't do it all, like Russ, well, you're just off the charts.
2: And it's amazing that I'm still functioning, right? Okay. All right. Here we go, Nancy. You ready?
0: Here.
2: You ready? You ready?
0: Okay.
2: Ready?
0: Yes.
2: One, two, go. I guess our brains are working about the same.
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0: KWFC, the sound of home. We are Russ and Nancy. In ministry work, there are ups and downs. You can talk to your pastors, your ministers, the people that work in church ministry, and they'll all tell you the same. There are some difficult times and there are some really high mountain times. And the same is true when you're working in radio ministry. I mean, every day, people come to the mic and they share Christ with you and they're sharing the music with you. And some days are easy and some days are difficult. It is such a joy to know that we are not doing ministry alone. Mm-hmm. In fact, nobody wants to do ministry all by themselves on an island. You want to have people who are praying for you, who are supporting you, who are doing everything possible for you to be successful in your ministry. And there's a big family loving on KWFC that makes that possible.
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2: It's Testimony Tuesday. Hey, this is Ryan Paul standing in for Chuck Bentley with My Money Life from Crown. Crown's African Money Map was a collaborative effort of a group of people living in Africa. They're passionate about seeing millions of people on their continent become financially free. 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They loved it. 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Their excitement was so encouraging. Empower One hopes this training will have a significant impact in South Sudan. The hardworking people are in dire need of knowledge and tools. One of the leaders contacted Empower One with the following message. I'm really serious about using the African money map and teaching it. 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I want this to flow from my own life, not just theory. 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
3: KWFC. Your Sound of Home forecast. A chance of an isolated shower, a thunderstorm, otherwise partly cloudy skies, overnight low in the middle to upper 60s. We should see ample sunshine on Wednesday. It is going to be warm and quite breezy, a high into the upper 80s, winds up to near 35 to 40 miles per hour. Showers and some thunderstorms on Wednesday night, overnight low near 70. And then as we head into Thursday, could see some showers and scattered storms.

heard the church bells chime. It was meeting time on a Sunday morning in spring. I took my place on the pew. We all

been 10 years, and I'm still right here with my voice lifted in praise.

0: and Nancy are always up to something. 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

0: KWFC with Russ and Nancy. They're getting them all in a row, plus setting up all sorts of other fun activities for you and the entire family at the Sertoma Duck Race Festival at Findlay River Park in Ozark this Friday and Saturday, and KWFC is going to be there too.
1: Yeah, we certainly are. We set up the tent outside the studio just to get an idea of what the tent was going to look like, what the booth was going to look like.
0: Kind of a new look, new setup.
1: Yeah. I found out I couldn't put all the rocking chairs under there that I wanted to, so that was kind of a bummer, but still was able to put the putting course up. So that was good. So yeah, we're figuring it all out. We're going to have some a prayer wall to put prayer requests and going to be able to pray with you as well as putting. And the putting was really, really interesting. I had Dave and Rebecca come out. And Dave was like, I've got to try the putting. I want to get a real world experience on what it was going to be like. And I'm like, Dave, I just needed you to look at everything. So he hit, I think, like 4 or 5 balls. None of them went in the hole. So Rebecca said, well, let me try. Hole in one immediately.
0: Yeah, really, right off the bat. Well, you'll have your opportunity this weekend at the Sertoma Duck Race Festival in Ozark.

0: The Sound of Home, Mr. Scotty Inman and Broken Man Ken. We're Russ and Nancy doing our part to celebrate Fresh Veggies Day. At least I did my part at lunch. I had a salad. That's pretty fresh veggie, right?
1: That is really good.
0: Do you have a go-to fresh veggie? I mean, like, you know, carrots.
1: I mean, I fresh veggies.
0: Yeah, for carrots are pretty fresh. Aren't they?
1: But does fruit count?
0: Not as a vegetable. No.
1: I like broccoli. I like steamed broccoli. I like asparagus. Mm-hmm. My favorite fresh vegetable is a tomato.
0: Yeah,
1: there's nothing better than a mater sandwich now.
0: In your opinion.
1: There are so many people that would vote with me that a mater sandwich is the best thing ever.
0: But
1: mayonnaise, salt, and pepper.
0: I bet I could get more votes with chocolate brownies than I could tomatoes.
1: That's not a vegetable.
0: Oh.
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your Sound of Home forecast. A chance of a few showers or thunderstorms through the overnight. We're looking at temperatures dropping down in the middle to upper 60s. Wednesday, we should see a decent helping of sunshine with a high in the upper 80s to near 90 with winds up to near 35 miles per hour. Showers and some strong, possibly severe storms Wednesday night. Overnight low near 70. Decent chance of showers and storms hanging on for Thursday. A high right around 80 degrees. I'm meteorologist Sally Russell.

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0: Kingdom Airs on the Sound of Home with my anchor of hope. We are Russ and Nancy. This month is known for a lot of things. A lot of it has to do with rainbows and stuff like that. And I saw where there were some baseball players that were being asked to wear symbols on their uniforms that they didn't exactly agree with.
1: Right.
0: And so to kind of help things out, to go along with their faith, they put Bible verses on their hats.
1: Right. Yeah, yeah. In fact, I pointed that out to you.
0: Yeah.
1: They had that on there, that, you know, the rainbow is a sign of God's promise.
0: Yeah. And they put that verse on there, and they were met with a lot of outrage from the Major League League, and in fact said that they would be fined if they did it again. And that kind of riled me up a little bit.
1: Yeah, you kind of wonder about those situations. I mean, we're, you know, supposed to stand up for our faith and stuff. And yeah, I commend these men for doing it. I mean, basically, they were in one of those situations where they didn't have a choice.
0: Yeah.
1: But yet, they still kind of made it work. They got their message out, too.
0: And they got a lot of attention for it, which is just, you know, I'm hoping a lot of people were able to look it up and pull the Bible out and dust it off and read about God. But to find out that they're going to be fined, that just seemed wrong. Because we all have an opinion. We all should be able to stand up for our beliefs. And if we're being forced with one belief, surely let me show you the opposite one.
1: Yeah.
0: Anyway, we're not going to get on that soapbox. I thought it was really cool where someone came in and said, listen, I will pay the fines of any Major League Baseball Christian player who wears a Bible verse on the uniform this month.
1: Yeah, yeah. Actor, comedian Rob Schneider made a post about that. I mean, I think that's good. And I think that's where, you know, we could come in and we could help. I mean, if not financially, you know, praying for these young men as they make a stand in a place where it's hard to make a stand.
0: Maybe that's a reminder for us to make a stand when we can.

0: KWFC, that's Greater Vision, and you are my king. We are Russ and Nancy. Coming up July 20th, we've got a special day set aside. We're going to do a little special honor and some encouragement to local pastors and church leaders with a round of golf at the Millwood Golf Club, something we call Pastor's Masters.
1: This is such an awesome event to be able to love on our pastors. It's presented by Associated Theatrical Contractors. They love being a part of this. And we want all local pastors and church leaders to be able to get in on this. Unfortunately, there has to be a cutoff point.
0: Right, there's a limited number of spots.
1: Yes, and so the way that you get your name on the list is to register on our website. It's kwfc.org, and if you look in the little sliders that when you first go on there, you'll see it says Pastor's Masters. Click there, and you can get registered.

0: 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That's one of the huge blessings that we have as Christ followers. Knowing that, yes, we may have messed up big time in our past, but if we take it to Jesus, he has forgiven it. It's wiped clean. It's no longer there.
1: Yeah, we're not defined by the mistakes in our past, in our lives. We're defined by God's love for us, God's love for you, and it's a forgiving love. It's a life-changing love, and it's great to have those reminders coming out of your speakers, and that's one of the highlights of the ministry of KWFC.
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0: KWFC with Russ and Nancy. We are getting ready to spend a wonderful evening with you. July 10th, the First Baptist Church in Springfield, Missouri. Jeff and Sherry East are going to be there. They're going to be up on the stage singing along with the Mid-South Boys. They'll be up on the stage singing. You'll be out sitting and well, I mean, if you can stay seated and clapping your hands, probably even singing along. And maybe, if you're not careful, you have one of the best nights of your life.
1: That's exactly right. And you can win a pair of tickets to this amazing concert on our website. It's kwfc.org.
0: But even more than that,
1: you can win seats to the living room.
0: Yeah.
1: That beautiful area down front with those nice upholstered seats. Maybe you can just like chill and listen to some great Southern gospel music. But you can't win if you don't enter.
2: 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Your Sound of Home forecast. A chance of an isolated shower or thunderstorm. Otherwise, partly cloudy skies and overnight low in the middle to upper 60s. We should see ample sunshine on Wednesday. It is going to be warm and quite breezy. A high into the upper 80s. Winds up to near 35 to 40 miles per hour. Showers and some thunderstorms on Wednesday night. An overnight low near 70. And then as we head into Thursday, could see some showers and scattered storms at a high right around 80. I'm meteorologist Sally Russell.

0: Karen Peck and New River on The Sound of Home. The song is called Sheaves. We are Russ and Nancy.
1: So how do we know how to do this whole Christ follower thing? Live this Christ-filled life. That kind of discussion has been going on for a long time. You look in the Bible, in the book of Micah, and talking about how they're supposed to do their offerings, how they're supposed to come before the Lord, and before you know it, you get caught up on the things and the stuff, and not the person of God. I like the verse in Micah, and it's chapter 6, he's told you what is good and what the Lord requires of you: to do justice, to love kindness, and to walk humbly with your God. Do what is right, love mercy, walk humbly. Man, those are three big points. We were just talking just a minute ago about, this group of people thinks this way and this group of people thinks that way and stuff. And just because you think differently doesn't necessarily mean that you're wrong. They're wrong, right? It's just a different thought, different opinion, right? And, we're not really supposed to get hung up on what other people think. We've got enough work on making sure that our thoughts are thoughts that are pleasing to God. Our thoughts are what's in line with what God wants us to do.
2: Well, I started out traveling for the Lord many years ago. I had a lot of heartache, I met a lot of grief and

trust you, Lord, and break your heart. If I know me, I could tell myself I'm better than the one who bowed their knees then went astray. Well, the fact is I know me and who I am.

0: The Sound of Home. We are Russ and Nancy. Now, when it comes to intelligence, and the two people in this room, I can tell you that Russ is more book smart, where I have a tad bit more common sense.
1: You've got loads more common sense.
0: Well, I mean, I was going to be, you know, I was going to be nice, but he is way more book smart. So when I come across something that says that there is a visual conjunction along the ecliptic plane, mm-hmm. I am lost as a goose. I have no clue what that means.
1: The rain falls mainly on the plains in Spain.
0: Right. There's a lot of words, but something pretty exciting is happening in the skies.
1: So this evening and tomorrow evening, we've got an opportunity to see what they're calling a planetary conjunction.
0: Okay.
1: All right. Okay. That's Venus, Jupiter, the moon, and Mercury, kind of like all in a line. I guess is a good way to.
0: So really, like two bright stars, the moon and then Mercury, are you going to be able to see?
1: Yeah.
0: And
1: of course, you know, depends on clouds and all that sort of stuff. If you look towards the west, kind of along the horizon part mm-hmm. of the, not like way up in the sky, but you know, closer to the horizon there. A little bit after sunset, 30, 45 minutes after sunset, that's the optimal time to see that. And then, like, if you've got camera equipment, they've got all kinds of details about how to get the perfect shot. I just want to say, hey, I saw it kind of thing, you know?
0: Yeah, and you're going to have to say, Nancy, there it is.
1: That's it.
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your Sound of Home forecast. A chance of a few showers or thunderstorms through the overnight. We're looking at temperatures dropping down in the middle to upper 60s. Wednesday, we should see a decent helping of sunshine with a high in the upper 80s to near 90 with winds up to near 35 miles per hour. Showers and some strong, possibly severe storms Wednesday night. Overnight low near 70. Decent chance of showers and storms hanging on for Thursday. A high right around 80 degrees. I'm meteorologist Sally Russell.

They both began life as children and spent their early years growing up. She was raised in the hills of Virginia. He was a city boy in southeast Alabama. They met, fell in love, blah, blah, blah. Now they get to spend time with you on the radio. Russ and Nancy, doing life together with you.

0: KWFC, Jump Across Jordan. That is Mark Lowry. Have you got the fever yet? You got the World Cup fever?
1: I don't.
0: Yeah, I know. It's just not one of our things. We've got a friend, Lee. This is like third World Cup. I think she said it was her third one. World Cup, but the first one in American soil that she's seen. So she's into it. She's got the World Cup fever, you know.
1: Super into the football, and they love watching it. I mean, I get it. I don't understand the hysteria over it, but it, I mean, you know.
0: The big boost to the economy.
1: Sure.
0: I mean, all throughout the United States, because in several locations they're having some of the big games and tourism is that, and then just up the road in Kansas City, I believe they're going to be having one of the games, and in near Boston, they've got what has now turned out to be a world record, as in the world's largest soccer ball, 47.9 feet in diameter.
1: Wow, that's a big ball.

0: Lauren Talley on The Sound of Home with Russ and Nancy. Good stuff right there. This weekend, it's the Sertoma Duck Race Festival in Ozark, Missouri. I just about said Ozark, Alabama, because there's an Ozark, Alabama back where we used to live. This is something that happens all the time. Yes, there's an actual duck race. They are not live ducks. They're like the little rubber ducks, and it goes to a charity. But there's going to be loads of vendor booths set up, crafts, and all kinds of
1: almost
0: goodies.
1: Like a carnival type atmosphere.
0: Yeah, going to be a lot of fun. I know the weather and the rain caused some issues. They're like, wait a minute, the Finley River is getting a little high, but everything is back down to normal.
1: They're saying it's a go.
0: And hopefully all the rain is going to hold off and not cause anything crazy. So if you get out and about and come out to the duck race, come find us. KWFC is going to be there with some fun and games and lots of silliness, I'm sure.
1: This Friday and Saturday at Finley River Park in Ozark.

0: The Sound of Home. We're Russ and Nancy. Little treats in life are always fun. You know, you look forward to them. And then, you know, we have them on a regular basis. You kind of like, I mean, that's like a marker for the day. You know, you like for us, it's ice cream after supper.
1: Mm-hmm.
0: Well, it's not really like real ice cream. It's an ice cream type low carb thing.
1: Dairy Delight. Non-dairy delight.
0: Okay.
1: Yeah.
0: Whatever makes you happy.
1: Yeah, whatever sounds good. But if you only have it every now and then and it stays in your freezer a while, it runs the risk of getting freezer burns.
0: Mm-hmm.
1: And there's nothing more disappointing to go into your refrigerator expecting some ice cream and it's like all crusty and the flavor is a little off, tastes a little strange because of the freezer burn on it. Nobody likes that.
0: Is it because your freezer is too cold or something?
1: I have no clue what really causes freezer burn. I haven't done enough research nor wanted to figure that out.
0: Seems like an oxymoron, freezer burn.
1: I just would eat the ice cream before that would happen.
0: Right. But we don't have the trouble at our house.
1: If you take a little longer time, I don't think that's good English, and eating your ice cream, way that you can stop it is to put a piece of wax paper on the surface of the ice cream, and that helps keep it away from the air.
0: Okay, so not like at the top where the lid goes, but
1: no,
0: it's go down on the ice cream.
1: And that protects it from the air exposure, which what causes the little ice crystals to form.
0: Ooh.
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2: What?
1: Well,
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1: I used to could put legs behind my head. I used to could get both of them back there and walk on my hands.
2: Uh-huh.
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1: So when you hear that KWFC is more than music, that's part of what we're talking about there.
0: That is crazy to know that without this prayer line, these people would still be lost. Now, that's a big deal, because when you give to support the ministry of KWFC, you are helping that prayer line exist. You're helping hundreds of thousands of people have someone to talk to and to pray with on a daily basis.
1: You have a hand in sharing that message that is changing their lives. Mm-hmm. Jerry and Pat from Marshfield, Missouri, they're part of the giving family. They're part of the group that is making things happen, including that prayer line. Jerry, Pat, thank you.
2: KWFC. Your Sound of Home forecast. A chance of an isolated shower or thunderstorm. Otherwise, partly cloudy skies and overnight low in the middle to upper 60s. We should see ample sunshine on Wednesday. It is going to be warm and quite breezy. A high into the upper 80s. Winds up to near 35 to 40 miles per hour. Showers and some thunderstorms on Wednesday night. An overnight low near 70. And then as we head into Thursday, could see some showers and scattered storms at a high right around 80. I'm meteorologist Sally Russell.

0: KWFC, we're Russ and Nancy. That's Phillips and Banks. I've seen what it can do.
1: Follow your heart. I mean, we've heard that. Just follow your, whatever your heart tells you, go with that. But we also see in the Bible where it says the heart is deceitful.
0: Mm-hmm. I'm like, there you go. There you go.
1: Hang on now. Our heart can change. Our emotions change. We can change our minds. Our opinions can be wrong. What? But it's true. We can be wrong on things. But you know, God is never wrong. And he doesn't change. His word is still true today, the same as it was 100, 200, 500 years ago. We can stand on the word of God. If he says it's right, it's right. If he says it's wrong, it's wrong. That is the awesome thing. We don't have to rely on ourselves. Micah 6:8 says, the Lord God has told us what is right and what he demands.

0: Down East Boys on KWFC. It's called Preach Jesus. That's a good one. I'm like, yes, let's do it. We are Russ and Nancy. We have chickens. We have like 11 hens.
1: No, we have. It's not like 11. We have 11.
0: We have 11 hens, and they are laying. They're really good to lay anywhere from 6 to 9 eggs a day. Oh, that's a lot of eggs. And for some strange reason, I've decided that I don't eat eggs. I don't know why that is.
1: I'm carrying it for all of us.
0: I'm going to have to do better, especially when I find out that they're so healthy for us. But it has a lot to do with how you cook them, though. You can't just slather them in butter, which that's the best way to me, is to cook an egg with a big pat of butter in there. And that's just like, oh, that's good stuff. But you can boil an egg, and that's keeping all the nutrition in there, and that's a good way to eat an egg.
1: What about, I like mine scrambled.
0: Well, if you scramble it in like a little bit of olive oil, it's a little bit better than butter. That's real good. And I'm going to have to publicly apologize to my husband, because I've been giving him a little bit of flack.
1: A little bit?
0: Just now, I am apologizing publicly.
1: Well, I want you to get it right.
0: Okay. I mean, because we've got these great free-range organic eggs. There's no, you know, bad stuff in our eggs. And he throws away the yolks. Like if he eats 3 eggs, it's what, usually 1 yolk to 3 eggs?
1: Well, 4.
0: 1 yolk to 4 eggs?
1: Yeah.
0: Say, that's just wrong. No, hang on.
1: Scientists say.
0: What a doctor says is 2 egg whites to 1 yolk is a healthy balance.
1: So are you saying I'm a little over healthy?
0: No, you're not getting enough of the nutrients from the yolk. I mean,
1: so I need two yolks in my 4 eggs.
0: Yes.
1: Okay.
0: And that is the bet. That's a healthier balance between the two. So. He's right on some things, but wrong on others. So I say we call it a draw.
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0: your Sound of Home forecast. A chance of a few showers or thunderstorms through the overnight. We're looking at temperatures dropping down in the middle to upper 60s. Wednesday, we should see a decent helping of sunshine with a high in the upper 80s to near 90 with winds up to near 35 miles per hour. Showers and some strong, possibly severe storms Wednesday night. Overnight low near 70. Decent chance of showers and storms hanging on for Thursday. A high right around 80 degrees. I'm meteorologist Sally Russell.
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2: Russ and Nancy are always up to something. 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
2: That is not a season of life. 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

0: KWFC, The Promise by the Martins. We are Russ and Nancy. This weekend, big weekend. I think all the banks are going to be closed. Sunday's Father's Day.
1: It is. I don't think it's quite. I mean, they're going to be closed on Father's Day because it's a Sunday.
0: Come on now.
1: There is that. But honestly, we do need to exalt our good dads. There's some really great dads out there, and I think they deserve being put on a pedestal and highlighted. And maybe if more men see the good in having a good dad, the more they're going to strive to become one.
0: Yeah, I mean, and that's a big responsibility. I mean, it's a big role to have, you know, as a dad, being that father figure. And the best resource, of course, is the Bible. And I'm thinking too that I don't understand about this holiday that some people say that, you know, they don't really want to, you know, push about, you know, Father's Day because there's so many bad fathers and bad memories and stuff. Well, okay, we just put those bad memories aside and focus on your Heavenly Father.
1: That's true.
0: I mean, what better way to celebrate?

0: KWFC, the sound of home. Thank you so much for hanging out with Russ and I. We are inviting you to take your seat, sit back and relax and enjoy a fabulous concert. It's coming up July 10th at First Baptist Church in Springfield. We're calling it our summer celebration because, well, it's summer and we're going to celebrate that. I can already tell you that Robert from Monette, mm-hmm. he has won a pair of tickets to the summer celebration. He's going to enjoy it on us.
1: Yeah, he's going to enjoy seeing Jeff and Sherry Easter live before his very mm-hmm. face. Also, the Mid-South Boys in concert. And I want to tell you, too, just brag a little bit, the folks at First Baptist Church Springfield, Missouri, they put on a good show. Mm-hmm. By that, I mean their facility, their people, top notch. Mm-hmm. It's going to be a wonderful evening. Can't wait to see you there.
0: And if you want to get in the running to win some tickets, maybe to even like the best seats in the house, go to kwfc.org.

0: 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And why do I say that? Well, the reason I say brought to you in part is because she makes a financial donation to this ministry to help the music go.
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0: 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Thanks for hanging out with us today.
1: God loves you, and He's got a specific plan for your life. It's easy for us to get off track. You know, I don't know what it is, or in all of that, and we get to thinking about the this's and the that's of how we're supposed to be, what we're supposed to do, where we're supposed to sit, who's supposed to teach, who's not supposed to teach. We get caught up in all that stuff, and we forget that we're just supposed to focus on God and what He's got set up for us. I mean, how hard is it to figure out that we're supposed to do right, to show mercy, to walk humbly with God? How do we know what's right? Well, you walk humbly with God, and all of that stuff gets figured out. Micah chapter 6 and verse 8. After they're talking about, how we're supposed to do all this God stuff is basically what they've been talking about. He says, He has told you what is good. And what does the Lord require of you but to do justice, to love kindness, and to walk humbly with your God? We don't have to figure it all out. We've just got to focus on God.
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0: Russ and Nancy are always up to something.
1: A technique proven to stop hiccups. 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Just gently.
2: Okay.
1: Breathe in a little bit more. 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
0: Russ and Nancy, doing life together with you on KWFC.

0: KWFC with Russ and Nancy. See a lot of stuff about, you know, world record this and accomplishing that and being able, you know, to do this and that and how they broke this record and broke that record and all of that. And you got to think, okay, well, you know, there was somebody that had to do it first.
1: True.
0: They had to have the idea to do it first and then to be bold to step out and to be the first one to do it. Because, you know, they probably got laughed at or talked funny about when they were doing it. I don't know if that's ever happened to you or not. And I wonder if Otto ran into any of that kind of stuff when he had the idea to do what he wanted to do.
1: Now, he probably did. And I wonder if Otto played the violin. And I don't know how he played, but his last name was Otto E. Funk. I wonder if he played some like funky music on his violin. But I'm just wondering if he started playing and nobody liked it, so he kept walking away from them and just kept walking.
0: Maybe that's how it did. He wound up being the first person to walk across the United States playing a violin.
1: Do you think he played the entire time he walked?
0: I guess so.
1: That's crazy. It took him 183 days. I think that's pretty good time.
0: Yeah.
1: Across the entire United States?
0: Yeah.
1: How many days did he, how much did he have to walk each day to get it done? That's crazy. It's
0: over 4,000 miles, it said.
1: Wow.
0: He walked.
1: That's math. I can't figure that out right now.
0: But how cool is that? Otto said, hey, I'm going to walk across the United States playing the violin. And guess what Otto did?
1: He did it.
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